0: 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Live line, what do you want to hear?
1: Will you guys play Blame by Calvin Harris?
0: Oh, Blame, yeah. I forgot about that song. I haven't heard it in a long, long, long time.
1: That's a real good one. It's a real good one. Has a nice melody on it.
0: Well, we will play it. Who's this?
1: Lincoln out in Michigan.
0: Lincoln, what are you doing tonight?
1: Getting the last few things for dinner. You know, you got to have some Michigan oregano after you eat. Something to smoke down on to wash it all away.
0: I just had barbecue chicken and a salad and a little Starbucks iced mocha latte.
1: You know, it sounds like a good spread. Sounds like you're happy and comfortable. But
0: yeah.
1: Barbecue and salad, I don't know about the combo, man.
0: Oh, that's all right. It all goes to the same place.
1: And comes out the other one.
0: Well, let's play your song right now. Thanks for calling Live Line.

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4: This is your I-94 ramp cone zone update. The 210 I-94 ramp is closed. The interchange ramps will be closed to all travelers during construction, and traffic to and from Highway 210 in Fergus Falls will be detoured to the County Road 1 / Tower Road. Highway 210 will remain open for travelers during construction. Traffic will shift to one side of the bridge and will be reduced to one lane in each direction. For construction updates, visit the Fergus Falls Chamber at fergusfalls.com and click on the Cone Zone. 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Laundry piling up while the roads are torn up? 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
5: 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Hello.
1: I'll tell you what, I have been excited to get some new music. Are you shocked like I'm shocked that Olivia Rodrigo is back? It's taken forever. Of course, she came out with Drop Dead, and then we hear that an album's going to be on the way. And then she decided to make headlines with her controversial statement about her baby doll fashion style.
5: And
1: did you hear about that? I find that to be a little odd, considering that the stuff that I wear, nobody talks about fashion styles, but regardless, we have new Olivia Rodrigo for your radio. This is the second single from the album. The Cure is your badass break to the hottest song in North America.
5: And the album comes out in 2 days. You seem pretty sad for a girl so in love, and this is probably the best song she's ever done, in my opinion.
1: Well, they also said that she tried to write love songs, and then she said she failed. So this is different for her, and I'm excited.
5: You know,
1: it's going to be this new project and a new style for Olivia.
5: Very mature, yes, unlike me. All right, Jay Steele, back with you next week.
1: All right, baby, sounds good.

0: 877. Hello, Liveline. What do you want to hear?
1: Hello. Can I request Stateside by Pink Panthers and Zara Larsson?
0: Of course. Everybody always asks me if we get sick of playing the same songs over and over and over again, because listeners definitely do. But this is one of those I just never get tired of.

0: Yes.
1: Play it every 10 minutes. I wouldn't care. Who's this?
0: This is Jupiter.
1: Jupiter, where are you calling from?
0: I'm calling from Elmira.
1: New York. What are you doing tonight?
0: I am painting. Are you
1: painting something out of this world?
0: Yes. I always am.
1: Well, let's play your song right now, Jupiter, and say hi to Uranus.
0: I will.
1: Thanks for calling Liveline.
0: Of course.

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2: All connected. This call is being recorded and has a maximum call length of 16 minutes and 52 seconds.
1: What's up? 16 minutes. We can talk all night, baby.
3: Right? What do you want to talk about?
1: I want to talk about you, girl. Play your favorite song.
3: Oh, I shine all the time. Could you play Agoura Hills by Doja Cat?
1: That's a sexy song. What made you think of it?
3: My sexy boyfriend.
1: Oh, where's he?
3: He's in Illinois.
1: Oh, that's Illinoising.
3: Yeah, right? Tell me about it. But way better state to commit a crime in.
1: yeah, for real. Well, shouldn't commit a crime anywhere.
3: Well, I mean, but if you have to, that's the place to go.
1: Why?
3: Because they're a lot more lenient.
1: Oh. Well, it depends on the crime, I guess. Any specific?
3: The fun ones. All the fun ones I've covered.
1: Oh. How long have you been in there?
3: I've been in here for a month and a half right now, yeah.
1: How much longer?
3: I don't know. I find out next week, so prayers that I get out.
1: You feeling pretty good about it?
3: I feel pretty good anyway. Everything happens for a reason.
1: Oh, well, that's a good mindset to be in.
3: Well, you know, you can't break me yet.
1: Well, let's play your song, and thanks for calling Liveline. We'll all be thinking about you.
3: We appreciate you, Mason. Thank you.
1: I love you. Bye-bye.

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0: 977. If you love music, if you love crazy people, if you love parties and fun and good times and summer, you found the goods. It's Live Line. My name's Mason. Thank you so much for being here tonight. We got all kinds of great news stuff on the way. Plus, your chance to win right now with a contest like we do every single hour.
1: Secret sound.
0: Just be first to correctly identify what the sound is. Now, last night, we had a pretty tough one. It went on for a lot longer than I thought, but it was putting a fresh roll of tape on a tape roll. So here it is again. We got a brand new one here, so listen up. What is this sound? It's a really, really hard one, and probably going to take even longer. If you know that sound, call now and win 85-LIVELINE. That's 85-LIVELINE.
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11: 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The 210 I-94 ramp is closed.
1: The interchange ramps will be closed to all travelers during construction, and traffic to and from Highway 210 in Fergus Falls will be detoured to the County Road 1 / Tower Road. Highway 210 will remain open for travelers during construction. Traffic will shift to one side of the bridge and will be reduced to one lane in each direction. For construction updates, visit the Fergus Falls Chamber at fergusfalls.com and click on the Cone Zone. 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

0: 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What's the secret sound?
1: Is it a sticky note? Peeling a sticky note?
0: Oh, yes, baby!
2: Oh, sure!
0: That kind of sucks. I wanted to drag this out at least for a couple hours, but you got it right away.
1: I knew it instantly.
0: Who's this?
1: Sierra.
0: Sierra, where are you calling from?
1: Winnipeg.
0: Every time I hear that name, I want to just sing 1-2-step. Sierra, this beat is automatic, supersonic, hypnotic, funky, fresh.
1: That is my theme song.
0: How about we play it after this?
1: Absolutely, yes.
0: All right. Well, you've got a Liveline t-shirt coming to your house. Sierra, hang on so we can get your address. You'll have it within the next 2 weeks.
1: Okay, perfect. Thank you.

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What's hot and new the summer of 2026? Checking it out for you. This is Sam Fender and Olivia Dean. We've been playing it for a couple weeks now. Request coming in. It's our number 17.

0: 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Hello, live line. What do you want to hear?
1: Can I hear I Love It, I Love It, I Love It?
0: By Bella Kay, of course. We played it about an hour ago, but we'll have to do it again because it's our number three request.
1: Okay.
0: Who's this?
1: This is Brenda.
0: Where are you calling from?
1: Mark Tree.
0: In Arkansas?
1: Yep.
0: Oh, I am so good. What are you doing tonight?
1: I know, dude. I said that to my wife the other day. I said, dude is so good at guessing where these towns are.
0: Well, it's not guessing. It's just purely off the accent. No.
1: Okay.
0: I'm kidding. No, we get a lot of callers from the same cities, but sometimes there are ones that I've never heard of, so it stumps me. But then the next time, I get it.
1: Well, when I normally call you, I'm in Jonesboro.
0: Ah, see, you threw me off tonight then. What are you doing?
1: I'm making deliveries.
0: All right. What kind of deliveries?
1: Groceries.
0: Oh, okay. Nothing suspicious.
1: No.
0: All right. Well, here's your song, and thanks for calling Lifeline. Drive safe. Keep us on all night.
1: All right. Thank you.

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5: This is your I-94 ramp cone zone update. The 210 I-94 ramp is closed. The interchange ramps will be closed to all travelers during construction, and traffic to and from Highway 210 in Fergus Falls will be detoured to the County Road 1 / Tower Road. Highway 210 will remain open for travelers during construction. Traffic will shift to one side of the bridge and will be reduced to one lane in each direction. For construction updates, visit the Fergus Falls Chamber at fergusfalls.com and click on the Cone Zone. 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Laundry piling up while the roads are torn up? 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
7: 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But tonight, it's the Lyrics in Reverse. And my name's Mason. Here's how it works. I'm going to play a short clip of a big hit song that you know and love backwards. You just got to be first to call us, correctly identifying the title and the artist. Listen closely. Okay, a couple more times. And again. All right, if you know the title and artist of that song, call now and win 85 Liveline.

0: song was in reverse?
1: Titanium by Sia.
0: Yeah!
1: That's right.
0: You're the winner. Who's this?
1: Molly.
0: Molly, where are you calling from?
1: Otterdale.
0: Minnesota. Molly, you sound so professional.
1: Thank you.
0: You sound like a lawyer.
1: How do you? Not quite.
0: Well, I get paid to do this. I don't know what you do.
1: As little as I have to.
0: So I understand that. But you got a Live Line t-shirt coming to your house, Molly. And I think we made it pretty easy, yeah? And don't have to jump through any hoops or do anything illegal.
1: Yeah.
0: But you do have to stay on the line so we can get your address, okay?
1: Thank you very much.

0: 877. Lightline. Hi, who's this?
1: This is Cedric.
0: Cedric, what do you want to hear?
1: I want to hear Fate of Ophelia by Taylor Swift.
0: Okay, here it comes. And where are you calling from?
1: I'm calling from Winnipeg. Driving around in this rain.
0: Yeah, yesterday was crazy, too. All the tornado warnings and the floods.
1: I almost got caught in the flood yesterday.
0: Really?
1: Yeah, my car's lower suspension, and I was like, my muffler was getting drowned.
0: Oh, no. But everything's okay?
1: Yeah.
0: Good, good, good. All right. Well, it's supposed to clear up and then get really warm and really feel like summer.
1: I hope so. I want to go to the beach.
0: There you go. Where's your favorite beach?
1: Grand Beach.
0: Grand Beach?
1: Yeah.
0: Sounds like a grand time.
1: No, it definitely is. Whenever I'm there, it's always the best time.
0: There you go. Wearing your birthday suit, strutting around. Cedric, thanks for calling Lifeline. Here's your song.
1: Thank you.
0: Bye, man.

0: 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Hi, who's this?
1: Hi, it's Siri Polish.
0: What do you want to hear?
1: Paint the Town Red.
0: Oh, by Doja Cat. I'd love to play that for you.
1: Okay.
0: All right. How'd you think of it?
1: Oh, I don't know. Just first thing that came to my head.
0: Well, no pressure there. We make it easy. Where are you calling from?
1: Minnesota.
0: What's going on tonight?
1: I just got off work.
0: Oh, so you're ready to party.
1: Yeah.
0: All right. Well, summer officially starts in 10 days. Then we got 4th of July and all kinds of other plans and activities. Go out, get crazy, make memories.
1: Yeah.
0: Thanks for calling Live Line.
1: No problem.

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1: All request all night long. 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
2: That song just ends so weird, I swear. Whatever you want to hear tonight, it's up to you, because this is a request show, and it's really happening right now. Usually we do the secret sound right now if we don't have a winner by this point, but we got it on the third caller last hour. I was really, really surprised. We will play it again, though, just to give you a little tease. It was super simple. I thought we'd be able to drag it out at least for a couple days, but this is the sound, a sticker peeling. Pretty simple, huh? So tune in 23 hours from now, tomorrow night. Not 24 hours, because that would be the same time tomorrow, but 24 hours from now minus 1 hour. So, yes, tomorrow night, we'll have a brand new secret sound. Also, because we have some extra time to talk here, I think I'll plug my social media, because we never do that. Everybody in radio is like, oh, go follow me here, there, and there. And then you go to their page. They have nothing going on. But I do. I have a life. I go out and I do things during the day. I eat at restaurants and I listen to music and I post my opinions on stuff. So we'd really appreciate a follow on Facebook, Snapchat, and Instagram at Mason Kelter. MasonKelter. 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
6: This is your I-94 Ramp Cone Zone update. The 210 I-94 ramp is closed. The interchange ramps will be closed to all travelers during construction, and traffic to and from Highway 210 in Fergus Falls will be detoured to the County Road 1/Tower Road. Highway 210 will remain open for travelers during construction. Traffic will shift to one side of the bridge and will be reduced to one lane in each direction. For construction updates, visit the Fergus Falls Chamber at fergusfalls.com and click on the Cone Zone. 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
6: This is your I-94 Ramp Cone Zone update. The 210 I-94 ramp is closed. The interchange ramps will be closed to all travelers during construction, and traffic to and from Highway 210 in Fergus Falls will be detoured to the County Road 1/Tower Road. Highway 210 will remain open for travelers during construction. Traffic will shift to one side of the bridge and will be reduced to one lane in each direction. For construction updates, visit the Fergus Falls Chamber at fergusfalls.com and click on the Cone Zone. Be sure to find your way and support our local businesses located around the Cone Zone. 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
1: Hey, Mason, how are you?
0: I'm good. How you doing?
1: I'm doing very well. Can you play Rihanna, Love on the Brain?
0: Ooh, yeah. Is there a special reason you want to hear it?
1: I just like her song. I like the song. She's got a good vibe.
2: I mean, but she could play, you know, We Care a Lot by Faith and Warren.
0: How about Rihanna?
1: Yeah, I want to hear Rihanna.
0: Okay. What are you doing tonight?
1: Hanging out, having some adult beverages.
0: Ooh, and some adult time,
1: and,
0: too.
1: And grilling out.
0: What's your name? Where are you calling from?
1: And this is Tiger. Harris County, Georgia.
0: Thank you for calling Lifeline.

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1: If this world were mine.
0: And she's got a brand new song that just came out from Toy Story 5. She wrote it, and at the premiere, she went up to the whole cast with a VHS that she got when she was just a little kid and asked them all to sign it. She's just like all of us. Can you imagine that? The Taylor Swift asking anybody for an autograph? Here she is talking about how she wrote the song.
2: The song I Knew It, I Knew You came about because I was lucky enough to get to see a version of Toy Story 5, which I absolutely fell in love with the film and immediately really identified with the characters, namely Jessie. And I wanted to write a song from her perspective. The song came to me so quickly that it was written, and I had a rough version of it recorded by the end of that exact day that I had seen the movie. So I was inspired immediately by it, and I really hope you like it. It's called I Knew It, I Knew You.

0: 877. Live line, what do you want to hear?
1: Can you play Whatever You Like by T.I.?
0: Oh, yes. What made you think of such a great song?
1: I think of my wife when I hear the song, so I just wanted to hear it.
0: All right. What are your names? Where are you from?
1: Brenda and Haley from Jonesboro, Arkansas. She actually just called a few minutes ago.
0: Really? I think I remember. Yeah. Are you guys together?
1: No, we do delivery orders in two separate vehicles. We listen to Live Line all night.
0: So it's like a big competition.
1: You could say that.
0: Does she know that you're calling?
1: Absolutely not.
0: Well, this is cute. But she told you that she called?
1: After she called, she told me that she requested a song.
0: Well, this ain't gonna be expected then. She'll love it. How about you say something real nice, too?
1: I don't know. I love you. That's all I can think of.
0: I love you, too. I didn't say you had to say it to her. But well, you two sound like such a happy couple. Thanks for calling Live Line. Here's your song.
1: All right, thank you.
0: Bye-bye.
2: Hey, Jill. You know them old sugar daddy. They be tricking. They tell them girls.

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5: This is your I-94 ramp cone zone update. The 210 I-94 ramp is closed. The interchange ramps will be closed to all travelers during construction, and traffic to and from Highway 210 in Fergus Falls will be detoured to the County Road 1/Tower Road. Highway 210 will remain open for travelers during construction. Traffic will shift to one side of the bridge and will be reduced to one lane in each direction. For construction updates, visit the Fergus Falls Chamber at fergusfalls.com and click on the Cone Zone. 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
10: What do you want to hear, Walter?
11: How about a Benson Boone song?
9: Oh, a Benson Boone song. Well, we played Mystical Magical earlier. How about Beautiful Things?
11: That sounds good.
9: We haven't played it in quite a while. Who's this?
11: Emily and Walter.
9: Where are you calling from, Emily and Walter?
11: Grand Island, Nebraska.
9: What's going on tonight?
11: Oh, we just got done with the Taekwondo lesson, didn't we, Walter?
12: Hi-ya!
9: Do they give you belts in that? Like a black belt, red belt, purple belt?
11: Yes,
9: whatever?
11: Yes. What belt did you just get?
12: Orange.
9: Orange. All right, so what level is that?
11: Like level 2.
9: Oh, that's better than mine. I don't have any belt.
11: Yeah.
9: Which means you could probably beat me up.
11: Oh, he would never.
9: Oh. So this is just like a self-defense thing.
11: Yeah.
9: All right.
11: Exercise.
9: Well, we better play your song right now, otherwise I might be in trouble.
11: Okay. Sounds good.
9: Thanks for calling Liveline.

0: 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Hello, Liveline. What do you want to hear?
1: Can you do Poker Face by Lady Gaga?
0: Of course I can. What made you want to hear that?
1: I honestly just looked at my Spotify.
0: Instead of playing it there, really easily, you thought it'd be better to call up the radio station and have us play it for everybody.
1: Yeah.
0: I like the way you think. Who's this?
1: Tadanza from Winnipeg, Manitoba, and my friend.
0: All right. Do you want the original, or do you want our nice, spicy Liveline dance remix?
1: What if I want the original?
0: Well, it's playing right now, so luckily we don't have to change a thing.
1: Oh.
0: So thanks for calling Liveline. Here it is.

0: Stateside by Zara Larson.
1: Oh, all right. We'll get that on. Who's this?
0: Yeah. What's your name? I'm Paisley.
1: And where are you calling from?
0: I'm calling from, Grand Forks.
1: Grand Forks, North Dakota?
0: Yep.
1: It is kind of hard to keep track of where you are because the towns are so small and they go so fast and they all look the exact same.
0: Pretty much, yeah.
1: What are you doing?
0: We're driving, doing delivery.
1: Oh, like DoorDash and stuff?
0: Yeah.
1: Well, I hope people tip you well. Thanks for calling Lifeline.
0: Yeah.

0: 77. Hello, Liveline. What do you want to hear?
1: Can you play All American Rejects, Dirty Little Secret?
0: Yeah, right now. This must be Reed from Princeton, Minnesota.
1: Hey, you got it, buddy.
0: Man, I haven't heard your voice in a long ass time.
1: Yeah, I know. It's been a while.
0: Uh-huh. What you been up to?
1: Oh, not much. Just working my life away like I am right now.
0: Yeah. Sounds like you got the radio real loud, though, so that's a plus.
1: Yeah, that's true. There's always a radio in the cab.
0: Big plans this summer?
1: Dude, not much. Just drinking beer and having a good time. That's the only time I'm concerned with is having a good one.
0: Minnesota lifestyle.
1: Hey, that's right, baby.
0: All right, live it up. Thanks for calling Liveline. Here's your song from 21 years ago.

0: 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Live line, what do you want to hear?
1: Can I use Sabrina Carpenter, please, please, please?
0: Yeah, we'll get that on. Who's this?
1: Elaine Gordon.
0: Oh, Elaine Gordon. Yes, from Bayfield, Wisconsin?
1: Yeah.
0: Yeah. I could never forget you. No matter how hard I try.
1: I'm just there listening to your radio station.
2: Beautiful girl.
0: Thank you. Why do you want to hear that song?
1: I'm puzzling.
0: Why do you want to hear that song? Philip?
1: Because I want to dedicate to my children, Ethan and James Gary. I want them to please forgive me.
0: Please, please, please. What'd you do?
1: I didn't step up as a mom.
0: Oh. I thought you were going to say you didn't buy them a toy at the store or something.
1: Yeah. Well, one time, my three-year-old wanted ice cream, and I got beer and tobacco with it instead.
0: Oh, my. Well, I hope
1: he told his grandma, and I said, please don't tell grandma.
0: Yeah. Make good decisions.
1: Grandma,
0: surround yourself with good people.
1: Let me get ice cream at the store. She got cigarettes and beer.
0: Yikes. That's a gross combination.
1: Yeah. He was 3 years old and told on me.
0: That's
1: told
0: no
1: him
0: fun.
1: What I bought instead of buying him an ice cream.
0: Well, let's play your song. Thanks for calling, Live Line. Good luck.

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0: Live Line, my name is Mason. Thank you for being here tonight. 15 minutes from now, we kick off an hour of your throwback requests. Live Line Rewind is our most popular part of the night. Of course, the story everyone's talking about is the highly anticipated Travis Kelce and Taylor Swift wedding, which is supposed to be next month at Madison Square Garden in New York. We've been talking about it so much, and they've invited 1,000 people. Of course, they got crazy security. But I have a lot of questions. Like, are they going to put something on the Jumbotron and have that scroller on the screen, you know, the big thing saying congratulations or something? What's it going to be like? I don't know. Are they going to be in the bleachers? But, of course, if you compare it to the Dua Lipa wedding that happened over the weekend, it was stunning. They dropped like $3 million on that thing. A ton of big stars were there. It was very intimate. And you got to check out the pictures from that, and we'll see who did it better. Ah, yes. Meanwhile, your request, call or text 85 Live Line. We'll put you on the air all over North America. This is Live 85 Live Line.
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8: This is your I-94 ramp cone zone update. The 210 I-94 ramp is closed. The interchange ramps will be closed to all travelers during construction, and traffic to and from Highway 210 in Fergus Falls will be detoured to the County Road 1/Tower Road. Highway 210 will remain open for travelers during construction. Traffic will shift to one side of the bridge and will be reduced to one lane in each direction. For construction updates, visit the Fergus Falls Chamber at FergusFalls.com and click on the Cone Zone. 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
8: This is your I-94 Ramp Cone Zone update. The 210 I-94 ramp is closed. The interchange ramps will be closed to all travelers during construction, and traffic to and from Highway 210 in Fergus Falls will be detoured to the County Road 1/Tower Road. Highway 210 will remain open for travelers during construction. Traffic will shift to one side of the bridge and will be reduced to one lane in each direction. For construction updates, visit the Fergus Falls Chamber at fergusfalls.com and click on the Cone Zone. 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Laundry piling up while the roads are torn up? 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

0: 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What do you want to hear?
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2: Okay.
0: Who's this?
1: Evan from Hopedale, Illinois.
0: What's going on tonight?
1: Well, playing on and listening to the radio.
0: Oh, okay. Do you have any big plans this summer?
1: Probably. I just want to go to another concert. That's the only thing.
0: Who have you seen so far?
1: Forrest Frank and Toby Mac.
0: Forrest Frank and Toby Mac. Are they pretty good?
1: Yeah, we just saw Forrest Frank in Chicago.
0: Nice. Well, I hope you get to do a lot more. Thanks for calling Liveline.
1: Okay.

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This is Olivia Dean and Sam Fender. I just realized we haven't played anything else by her tonight. Man, I Need, So Easy to Fall in Love. 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
3: Can you play Salt and Pepper? 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
2: Perfect. I'd love to. That's a great throwback. Who's this?
3: Yes. Allison.
2: Allison, where are you calling from?
3: Winnipeg.
2: All right. What are you doing tonight?
3: Just driving around.
2: Yeah. Are you having a good day? Is everything all right?
3: Yeah, I'm just trying to gas up.
2: Oh, that's so expensive, too.
3: Oh, yeah. Sorry.
2: Well, you sound fun. I wish we could just stay on the phone all night long. Let's play your song. Thank you for calling Live Line.
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0: 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What do you want to hear?
1: Hey, Starboy by The Weeknd.
0: Yeah, I'll play that. Who's this?
1: John. Sitting in my bedroom eating a pizza. Clay County.
0: Clay County, Alabama.
1: Alabama. Yeah.
0: What kind of pizza?
1: Meat lover.
0: Ooh, so sausage, pepperoni.
1: Yeah.
0: Steak, anchovies. Maybe not that.
1: I don't think it has anchovies on it, no.
0: No, you want the seafood delight.
1: That's what that would be.
0: That would be so gross. Oh, all right. Well, thanks for calling Lightline. Here's your song, John.
1: All right.

0: mine. Who's this?
1: Kyle.
0: Hi, Kyle. What do you want to hear?
1: Can you play The One That Got Away by Katy Perry?
0: Of course I can. How'd you think of it?
1: It just came to mind. Something I really wanted to hear.
0: It's a really good song. Had this huge comeback in the past couple months, and now it's like top 20 on Spotify in the world.
1: Is it? Really?
0: Yeah, and it was never really one of her bigger songs, even though it was number one back in the day. It didn't ever hold on, like Last Friday Night or California Girls or Dark Horse.
1: Oh, I think it's my favorite song by her.
0: Well, that's the perfect excuse to play it now. What are you doing?
1: I'm driving home, working all day, but it was a pretty chill day.
0: Yeah, enjoying the summer weather?
1: Yeah, you can say that.
0: Cool, man. Here's your song. Thanks for calling Live Line. This sounds like lollipops and ice cream.

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4: This is your I-94 ramp cone zone update. The 210 I-94 ramp is closed. The interchange ramps will be closed to all travelers during construction, and traffic to and from Highway 210 in Fergus Falls will be detoured to the County Road 1/Tower Road. Highway 210 will remain open for travelers during construction. Traffic will shift to one side of the bridge and will be reduced to one lane in each direction. For construction updates, visit the Fergus Falls Chamber at fergusfalls.com and click on the Cone Zone. 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
7: Can you play Lizzo, It's About Damn Time? 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Play it when I go to pick up my takeout, which is always forever, and they know that I'm coming in if I play that song.
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6: That's pretty funny. Yeah, actually, it counts as a throwback now. This is already 3 years ago.
7: Is it throwback? I love that, too.
6: Yeah, 4 years ago. I was wrong.
7: Wait, can I change my mind then?
6: No. What? We want to play it. What else do you like?
7: No. I really want to play No Diggity.
6: Oh, all right. How about we do them back to back?
7: Okay, that's awesome.
6: Then we both win. And everybody loves it.
7: I love that. Thank you.
6: All right, about damn time, No Diggity. Thanks for calling Lifeline.
7: Thanks, Nathan.

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0: Tellmate. 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
2: Hi, Mason.
0: Hi, what do you want to hear?
2: I just want to do a couple shout-outs first.
0: Yeah.
2: Okay, I want to shout-out my baby mama, Rebecca, and my homie here wants to shout his baby mama, too, and then he's got a song for you.
4: What's going on, Mason?
0: Hey.
4: We want to shout out my baby mama who's locked up in the jail across the street from us.
0: Oh, you're both in jail?
4: Vanessa. Yeah.
0: Now, how does that happen?
4: She got locked up on her own stuff.
0: Oh, man.
4: Yeah. But, Vanessa, I hope you're listening. I love you. I miss you. This is it's Diamond, by the way. Pressed Buy You a Drink by T.I.
0: Oh, that's a really good song. Buy You a Drink by T-Pain.
4: Yeah.
0: And we will get it on. Well, you guys have a great night. Thank you for calling Lifeline. I hope you're all out and happy and healthy soon.
4: All right, thank you.

0: Liveline Rewind. Hi, who's this?
1: This is Rosemary.
0: Hi, Rosemary. What do you want to hear?
1: Let's do some 50 Cent in the club.
0: Perfect. Where are you calling from?
1: Sounds great. Hastings.
0: Nebraska. What are you up to?
1: Not much. Not much. Just watching the sun go down.
0: Right now?
1: Yeah.
0: I thought the sun went down hours ago.
1: It's getting later and later.
0: Thank goodness. The first day of summer is June 20th, and that's when the days get shorter?
1: Yes.
0: How is that even possible? It feels like it just started getting longer.
1: I know, it does.
0: That stinks. Well, that's all right. Countdown to hot weather and good times.
1: You bet.

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1: Hi, I'm Ellie Goulding, and it's time for the Big Three, some of your most requested songs tonight.
2: 3, 2, 1.
0: The final requests have been tabulated. Now. Here are North America's Big Three most wanted songs on Liveline tonight.
3: Oh, and a lot of people say this could be the song of the summer. But Taylor Swift's got a new one. Olivia Rodrigo has another new album coming out this Friday. And Drop Dead, number 3 tonight.

0: Five Live. The Big Three. Here's tonight's most requested number one.
1: Boy, this sounds just as good as it did an hour ago. And the other three times we played it tonight. How can you get sick of

0: Priceline.
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10: This is your I-94 ramp cone zone update. The 210 I-94 ramp is closed. The interchange ramps will be closed to all travelers during construction, and traffic to and from Highway 210 in Fergus Falls will be detoured to the County Road 1/Tower Road. Highway 210 will remain open for travelers during construction. Traffic will shift to one side of the bridge and will be reduced to one lane in each direction. For construction updates, visit the Fergus Falls Chamber at fergusfalls.com and click on the Cone Zone. 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
10: This is your I-94 Ramp Cone Zone update. The 210 I-94 ramp is closed. The interchange ramps will be closed to all travelers during construction, and traffic to and from Highway 210 in Fergus Falls will be detoured to the County Road 1/Tower Road. Highway 210 will remain open for travelers during construction. Traffic will shift to one side of the bridge and will be reduced to one lane in each direction. For construction updates, visit the Fergus Falls Chamber at fergusfalls.com and click on the Cone Zone. 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
0: 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We know these foliar diseases can quickly take hold of a crop if those conditions are right. Talk to me about foreseeable fungicide. Why is that a strong option?
14: We're really excited. This is the first season that we will have foreseeable fungicide. And foreseeable really provides growers a powerful tool to help control those key diseases and protect the crop. It's built on three powerful modes of action. So it's giving that grower that confidence they'll have, you know, control over key diseases like the tar spot, southern rust, gray leaf spot, northern corn leaf blight, really being the corn focus, and Forcevo also being really strong with frog eye leaf spot. With that protection, in addition to what we say our novel SDHI, it has residual up to 30 days. So that really gives growers some extra protection on the back end through those critical growth stages that most competitive fungicides don't have. Farmers should definitely work with their local Corteva rep. In addition, they can also visit corteva.com/fungicidefacts for more information on Forcevo fungicide from Corteva AgriScience.
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3: 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See some scattered showers and thunderstorms still in the area. Turning partly cloudy eventually, down around 55 for our low. 73 for Thursday's high, a little bit of rain coming in Thursday afternoon into Thursday evening. 54 for a Thursday night's low. We'll hit 78 and breezy Friday, 68 on Saturday. That's your forecast on Hit Music Channel 977.

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1: 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Continuing for the overnight tonight with partly cloudy skies, 55 for our low, 73 for today, a little bit of rain coming in this afternoon into tonight, 54 for Thursday night's low, 78 Friday, 68 Saturday. That's your forecast on Hit Music Channel 977.
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1: 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Continuing for the overnight tonight with partly cloudy skies, 55 for our low, 73 for today, a little bit of rain coming in this afternoon into tonight, 54 for Thursday night's low, 78 Friday, 68 Saturday. That's your forecast on Hit Music Channel 977.
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3: 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Continuing for the overnight tonight with partly cloudy skies, 55 for our low, 73 for today. A little bit of rain coming in this afternoon into tonight, 54 for Thursday night's low, 78 Friday, 68 Saturday. That's your forecast on Hit Music Channel 977.
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3: 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Continuing for the overnight tonight with partly cloudy skies, 55 for our low, 73 for today. A little bit of rain coming in this afternoon into tonight, 54 for Thursday night's low, 78 Friday, 68 Saturday. That's your forecast on Hit Music Channel 977.
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12: No, I didn't.
11: Phil Hartman was a genius. That's kind of where Joe Rogan really got his start.
12: Mm-hmm.
11: He was like the dopey engineer, and Andy Dick was big on that show. If you get a chance to watch it, I don't know if it's on any streaming platforms, but news radio was really, really like, it was kind of like The Office. Nobody appreciated it when it was on TV, and then the reruns got to be monstrous. Mm. Just good, good comedy. Good morning. How's Kat feeling this morning?
12: I am feeling much better. Have you heard me really cough crazy?
11: No, not crazy cough. Just,
12: I haven't peed myself yet, so that's good. Are you
11: that happened
12: okay?
11: A bunch yet. Yeah, why?
12: The amount of sneezing you
11: were
12: doing?
11: Oh, my God.
12: Doing?
11: So
12: that was nuts.
11: Here's what happened. So this morning, I have, like, I didn't really shave over the weekend, but I just kind of trimmed off my beard, but I kept the mustache.
12: Yes, you did.
11: And I ended up with, like, an ingrown hair right at the very top where it meets the bridge of your nose.
12: Yeah.
11: And it hurt to the touch this morning so bad. Like, I was messing with it the whole way in. I would just touch it. Ow. Touch it. Ow. Touch it. Ow. And so this morning, yeah. I went into the, I have like a little, what do you want to call it? Like a Swiss Army knife in my desk.
12: Okay.
11: Because you need a knife every once in a while and a scissors.
12: That's just a dad thing
11: to say. Oh my God, I have one.
12: You never know when you need a knife.
11: I have one all the time with me. And so I went into the bathroom and the Swiss Army knife's got a little pull-out tweezers.
12: Uh-huh.
11: And I'm like, I have to, it hurts so bad. So I tweezed it and I pulled it out. And I got the right one, and then when I sat down on my desk, just achoo, achoo.
12: Yeah.
11: There was something weird about just that one little spot that started making me sneeze, and then I get the text from you, stop sneezing. And so I had to, every time I needed to sneeze, I'd look up at the light, and I'd play with my nose, and I'd be like, finally, I shook that off, but it was crazy. There was like four or five of them.
12: But it feels good, right?
11: It
12: feels so
11: good. I don't know if I love that feeling.
12: I love to sneeze.
11: Today, big, big show for you. It's going to start with Suds or Soda. Psychic Kim is going to be here. We got a ton of money up for grabs. Give me one fun thing that happened to you yesterday.
12: Fun?
11: Yeah. Give me an exciting, fun thing we should know about. Not running errands.
12: No.
11: Just something fun.
12: No.
11: Nothing?
12: I can't. But I do know one moment that I was like, I'm glad that I took it because I could have let Liam stay for like 90 minutes until his next thing. This kid has had the craziest schedule. And I'm like, no, I'm going to grab him. We're going to go out. We're going to bond over shrimp tacos. So we went to Dueling Brews.
11: Your
12: and
11: love
12: I'm
11: language.
12: Like, yeah. And I got him a boba and we just sat there. And I'm like, even if it's for just a small moment, I'm like, let's just get together because I'm not going to really see you until bedtime. So that was just a nice moment.
11: Today, again, a huge day. It's going to start with you staking your claim to $1,000 cash in a couple of seconds. But the thing that caught all my attention this morning, did you see or even listen to or watch the trailer for the new Green Day movie?
12: I did not, and okay. I won't watch it.
11: You will.
12: Nimrods?
11: Yes. It's called Nimrods, all right? So it's a Green Day movie called Nimrods. Familiar faces in this movie, Jenna Fischer from The Office, uh-huh. Fred Armisen, Bobby Lee. It'll be in theaters in August. This is the trailer for it. Tell me you don't think this sounds amazing.
13: We just wanted to give you this.
14: That's our demo.
15: Anal OG dogs?
13: No, it's analog dogs.
15: Is that your phone number on there?
13: Yeah.
15: Well, is this the anal dogs?
13: You're not going to believe this. Trey Cool called.
15: What?
16: He loved our demo.
13: He invited us to LA to open for them on New Year's.
17: That's true.

0: It's like Road Trip, the movie.
1: Meets Juno.
0: Meets a Green Day concert.
1: Okay.
0: It's going to be hilarious. I watched the unedited movie trailer, which we couldn't obviously play on the air, and it is awesome. It'll be probably the first movie I see in theaters since COVID.
1: Really?
0: I'll go to it. Probably even go to it by myself, maybe.
1: No, you won't.
0: But I thought, well, let's open the show with some Green Day then. Studs or Soda is next.

0: Very excited. Nimrods, the Green Day road trip movie, will be in theaters on August 14th, I believe it is. But if you kind of grew up in that Green Day era and you're really looking forward to it like I am, it could be something cool this summer. Hey, good morning. It's Kat and JJ. And we want to start the morning by trying to give you $1,000 cash. Suds or Soda has been less than successful the last few plays.
1: It's successful for Heather, who is just sitting there on the leaderboard, six suds. It was actually six sodas in a row.
0: We tried to pull a quickie on her.
1: So today we have Mountain Dew, we have Dr. Pepper, we have Busch Light. Which one are we opening?
0: It's always a fun thing for me to walk into the studio and see a whole bunch of beer sitting here because I'm like, oh, did we? Oh, and then I'm like, yeah, it's Suds or Soda. I thought maybe somebody gifted us. Here's what you need to do. You need to start calling right now. 320-251-1047. If you can get through as caller number 10, we'll start opening cans of soda or cans of beer. You tell us whether it's Suds or Soda. And if you can beat Heather, the current leader on the board, at 6, then you are poised to put $1,000 cash in your pocket. But you do have to get through as caller number 10 right now, okay? 320-251-1047. Time for Suds or Soda, and we could end up with you winning $1,000. Dial carefully and quickly, and good luck.

0: hear the same. How many cans in a row could you just hear and know whether they were a beer or a soda? We're about to find out with Carrie, who's caller number 10. Well done, Carrie. Congratulations. That's maybe the hardest part. You're from Elk River?
1: I am.
0: Andy, you said you were on your way to work. What do you do?
1: I am a supply chain coordinator.
0: No. Not what's your title? I don't want to know what's on your business card. What do you do?
2: Oh. You're going to go in today.
1: I get to buy stuff all day.
0: Okay, there it is. Nice. That's what I don't know. You're buying stuff. That's Kat's dream job.
2: So I got the company card the other day. I didn't misuse it because that's not the person I am. But to go on Amazon with a black card, are you kidding me? Like, I've had dreams that start that way, and then I had to stick to a budget.
0: Have you ever misused the company card?
2: Never. I don't want to go down like that.
0: It was like my second year here. We had hosted a concert, and I, like a dummy, turned in the itemized receipt, which included like 26 Yag Bombs for the band and the rest of us backstage, and I got lit up so hard.
2: Like, we'll
0: this will never happen again if you want to keep this card. So, Carrie, $1,000 up for grabs. If you were to have an icy cold beer today, what would it be?
1: I would have to do a Mick Golden Light.
0: Okay. So, we have Busch Light, Mountain Dew Zero, and Dr. Pepper here in the studio. I'm going to start opening cans. You just tell us whether they're suds or soda. If you can dethrone Heather from St. Cloud, who's on top of the leaderboard, and she has six, by the way, so this is not easy, but I think you can do it. If you end up with seven or more, you are the new leader, and you could end up $1,000 richer. Are you prepared?
1: I am ready.
0: Carrie, suds or soda, can number one.
1: Soda.
2: Oh, simple as a pimple, huh?
0: You're positive, are you?
1: I'm hopefully.
0: I like that. You're number one. Got number one.
2: And you just never know if we're going to try to trick you with this next one.
0: Carrie.
1: No tricks today.
2: Yeah.
0: I'm
2: okay,
0: not
2: then.
0: In the mood for tricks, says Carrie. Carrie from Elk River. Can number two, suds or soda?
1: Suds.
2: That's a suds, huh?
0: We got two.
1: We got two.
0: Let's go, Carrie. I love it. She's on a roll. Can number three, Carrie. $1,000 on the line. Suds or soda?
1: Suds.
2: Another suds. Ah.
0: That's three. That's three. That's three. Let's go, Carrie. She's dialed in. When was the last time you had a beer?
1: Oh, I can't even remember.
0: Really? It's been that long?
1: I'm a captain girl.
0: All right. So we're a little
2: Do
0: out of her element.
2: Do you pair captain with anything? What's the other brown?
1: Diet Coke.
2: Oh, yeah. Morgan Dye.
0: Everybody's looking forward to the weekend now. Like, this is dangerous to be doing a quarter after six in the morning. Carrie, here comes can number four. Suds or soda?
2: Close your eyes unless you're driving.
1: Ooh, that's a hard one. I'm going with suds.
0: And the dream is over.
2: No!
0: That was a Dr. Pepper. Good run, though.
1: Darn it.
0: Good run.
1: Okay, well,
0: good
1: thank
0: run.
1: You.
0: Yeah, all no, right. Thanks for being on the show. We appreciate it. Hope you have a great day at work today. I can't get you $1,000, but we can look forward to another plane. You never know when this is going to pop up. If you can tell the difference between a beer and a can of soda, you could end up $1,000 richer. I look at the leaderboard. Heather's still up there from St. Cloud. To dethrone her, you'll need seven the next time we play.
3: Coming up next. Here's what's next with Kat and JJ.
0: All right, let's dig into the four before you hit the door. Just kind of already starting to think about the weekend. These are things you need to know to get your Thursday popping.
2: Well, President Trump gave what they're calling might be one of the most politically damaging sound bites yesterday.
0: Ooh.
2: How are you going to feel when you hear him say this? I want you to open your wallet. when you hear it. All right, that's coming up with the four before you hit the door next.
4: Researchers published a study this week that attributes falling U.S. fertility rates on the invention of the iPhone, I guess because it made it easier to look up the cost of childcare.
5: Hey, I saw that ahead of the World Cup, Coors Light introduced the Taller Boy, a canister that holds three beers at once.
6: Ooh,
5: look at that. Three Coors Lights together, that almost makes one real beer.
4: An Air Canada pilot was arrested this week after an investigation uncovered that he has been flying for at least 17 years without a proper license. If convicted, he could face up to 5 years at Frontier.
3: It's the Playhouse with Kat and Jay.

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7: This is your I-94 Ramp Cone Zone update. The 210 I-94 ramp is closed. The interchange ramps will be closed to all travelers during construction, and traffic to and from Highway 210 in Fergus Falls will be detoured to the County Road 1/Tower Road. Highway 210 will remain open for travelers during construction. Traffic will shift to one side of the bridge and will be reduced to one lane in each direction. For construction updates, visit the Fergus Falls Chamber at fergusfalls.com and click on the Cone Zone. 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
8: President Trump gave what might be one of the year's most politically damaging sound bites yesterday in the Oval Office.
9: You know what I really love? I love the inflation. You know why? Because as soon as this war is over, you know, I can say it now. Something you didn't know. Do you know we've been taking out millions of barrels of oil?
8: All right. So they're just saying, why would you say that? Also, don't insinuate that there's an end of war anytime soon. That would be a good surprise to have. But to say the words, I love inflation. You say inflation has negatively affected everybody in the country that
10: seems
8: I lead.
10: Seems a little counterproductive.
8: It does, but I don't know if he's thought too much about words. Okay, so in sports, it was exciting. NBA history was made last night at Madison Square Garden when the Knicks pulled out a win, a 29-point deficit. It was very loud in my house, then it was really quiet in my house, then it was really loud in my house.
11: I can't believe it! That's it! It's over! The greatest comeback in NBA playoff history! The Knicks pull off the miracle comeback!
8: They won.
11: And lead it 3-1! Now one win
8: by
11: away
8: one.
11: From the title.
8: In the last final seconds, it was crazy.
10: Gotta love sports.
8: To be the one that put the shot up, that is crazy. So now they're going back to San Antonio. And then if they win this next one, then they are good to go. So that'll be exciting for them. Dirty sodas. Are your girls into this?
10: No.
8: Like, yeah, Trisha, Reagan, they don't go get dirty sodas.
10: No.
8: Sometimes I just crave it. It's so good. And Real Secret Lives of Mormon Wives didn't help it. But just to know that the calories, it packs a punch.
12: So we're going to start off with Brian's dirty soda.
13: Oh, nice.
12: So this is Dr. Pepper. I'm going to put a few squirts of coconut in here. We'll do a little bit of cream and even a little bit of candy.
13: So this is a dirty soda, and what makes it dirty is you're putting all this cream and...
12: Exactly. Everyone's looking for an elevated party drink to have that they can share with both kids.
10: I'll stick to bourbon.
8: Yeah, well, experts are warning that these are full of sugar, around 400 calories for a medium. Is it worth it? Is it one of those treats that isn't every now and then that you share with
10: somebody? Yeah, in moderation, like everything else, is probably all right.
8: But when you watch the reality show, the Mormon Wives reality show, they go to this place called Swig, and it's only in Utah, and they make the dirty sodas because that's their alcohol. Like, they don't drink.
10: Oh, I forgot. You're right. They don't booze.
8: And so they go and get these drinks that are huge, and it's all of that. It's like 7 pumps of cream and 8 pumps of this and that and that.
10: And it's still healthier than booze.
8: I guess. I mean, they're saying, like, for your blood sugar levels, like, it could do some damage, but, I mean, it's something to
10: in moderation.
8: Yeah. This woman unveiling a very interesting form of therapy. Everybody deals with stress in different ways.
14: I personally think... is the best therapy for you. Mm-hmm. I really think, like... that's all you really need.
8: Yeah, she's not a doctor.
10: Very wired in.
8: But she said that screaming at the top of her lungs simply just lets it all out. I don't think I've ever done that. I feel like someone is always watching. So if I were to even park where I think is abandoned and scream in my car, someone might call it in.
10: Being a coach, this happens to me. The want to do this happens at least 150 times a day.
8: Yet the appeal, you should do it.
10: I don't do it because I feel it leads to violence.
8: Okay. All right. Or the opposite. And that is the four before you hit the door.
15: Coming up next.
16: It's Kat and JJ, and here's what's next.
10: All right out the gates, tried to give away $1,000 with our Suds or Soda Challenge. Could not do that, but can you open Kat's Cash Cube for even more than $1,000? Right now, if you've never heard about this before, it's simple. We put we got a plexiglass box, like the one you would put a Michael Jordan basketball in, filled it full of money. You can see it by texting the word cube to 320-251-1047. I'm going to give you a chance to do that. Take a look at the video, figure out how much is in there, and if you can tell us next, you can have it all.

0: it together. Pull it together. What got you there?
1: I don't know.
0: So I was telling Kat,
1: a conversation. You surprise me every day. I'm like, what you believe in and what you don't believe
0: in. No, it's not a belief. I was just entertained. There's a girl on Instagram, and I don't know how it entered. Most of my feed is full of dopey things like muscle cars or billiard videos or, you know, baseball drills and stuff like that. But for whatever reason, this girl came across my Instagram, and I saw her holding, if you've ever seen, like, I think it's called dowsing rods. Like, you can find water, like a water well, like a water source by dowsing, right? You got this metal rod you hold in your hand, and if it turns, that kind of gets you, you know what I'm talking about?
1: Yeah.
0: Okay, so there's a girl on the internet, and I saw her on Instagram. She sits there, and apparently she's kind of, I don't know, she's like really in tune with the angels and archangels and spirits and stuff like that, and she holds these two dowsing rods. And then, like, people will send her in questions to ask the spirits. And if they turn...

0: where you know there's water underneath you. And that's where a lot of people will drill their wells that way.
1: Yeah.
0: But this girl sits there and asks the spirits or the angels questions, and they turn the rods inside or out. And the one I was watching this morning is she was talking about, have there ever been inhabitants on Mars? And it turns in. Yes, thank you. Did they have pyramids on Mars? Yes, thank you.
1: We'll have to ask Kim what she thinks of these.
0: I'm excited. Yeah, let's run that past Psychic Kim. But then she said, are we ever going to know the full truth about inhabitants of Mars? No, thank you. It's very cool. And people ask her everything.
1: Do you ever wonder why we need to know about Mars? Why do we need to know about Mars? We're never going to go live there.
0: You know who Terrence Howard is, right? The actor?
1: Yeah.
0: Dude, super high IQ. Like, he's a genius. Like, he's a physics master. Like, he's kind of like Neil deGrasse Tyson, but an actor.
1: Mm-hmm.
0: And he says his belief is that every planet is inhabitable until it gets pushed out so far, like over millions of years.
1: Right.
0: So Mars at one time is where Earth was. So it was in that area that it was habitable, and it got pushed out, and somehow we figured out they had such advanced technology, they figured out how to get to Earth when it was habitable, and Mars was inhabitable. And I was like, that actually makes a lot of sense. You're not buying it?
1: No, I'm not buying Terrence Howard's theory of people coming from Mars.
0: Howard
1: coming here
0: is three times as smart as you and I put together. This guy is off the chain bright.
1: Then why is he doing what he does? He hasn't had a film in forever.
0: Because he doesn't want to act anymore. He's like into physics and stuff now. Okay. I'm telling you. All right, you don't want to believe? That's fine. But what's in the cube is the big question. Always hating. Always saying no. Never believing is Kat. But she did put a whole bunch of money in a cash cube. And now if you can tell us how much is in there, you can have it all. You got to start dialing. We'll grab a couple of people and give you a shot at the cash cube this morning. Thanks to the law offices of Brad, Sean, Bryant. Our number, 320-251-1047. Get through now. Guess how much money's in there. Keep it all.

0: giving away money here. Let's go and open up Cat's Cash Cube. You never know how much is in there, but if you can tell us exactly, you can keep all that money. How's Trent doing this morning?
1: Good. Show me the money today.
0: Well, I hope you get it, man. We need one guess from you as to how much is in the cash cube. You nail it down to the penny, and you can keep it all. What's in there, Trent?
1: 36, 14, 71.
0: What does a guy like you spend that money on?
1: I give it to my wife.
0: Smart
2: good boy,
0: dude.
2: Good boy.
0: Well, she's
2: you walk
0: be...
2: in, is she like barefoot with her hands out like this, like expecting you to just put the money right in there?
1: What's mine is hers, and what's hers is hers. So well,
0: what's hers is not ours today. I'm sorry, man. I hope you have a great morning. Let's get one more guess at this. By the way, you can see the cube anytime you want by texting cube to 320-251-1047. What's good for Holly today?
3: Not much. Just getting ready for work. All right. It is my daughter's 21st birthday today.
0: Oh, let's give her a shout. What's her name?
3: Her name is Janessa.
0: Janessa, happy birthday.
2: And I'm sure she's going to have her first drink ever in life. Are you going to take
3: her out? We are.
0: All right, that's nice. Well, we'll pay for it all if you can tell us how much is in the cash cube.
3: I'm going to say $37.23.71.
2: Okay.
0: I see what you did there, Holly. Not right, but happy birthday, Janessa. I hope you have a great morning.
3: Thank you, too.
0: Take care. You never know when the cash cube is going to open up, or at least give you a chance to open it up. So stick close and don't stray too far. Thanks to Bradshaw and Bryant, your buds here in the Playhouse.
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0: All right, let's get into some listener bingo. Always one of my favorite parts of our show, because the goal is to get a really, really fun story from you, because maybe you're somebody listening who...
2: who found an animal and you turned it into a pet. Maybe it was a squirrel. Maybe it was that we have a listener who has a pet raccoon that they took in when it was a baby.
0: But you found it and made it your pet.
2: Yes.
0: All right. I'm looking for anyone listening who has, like Janessa, might have a very special drink. Ooh. Like, I don't know why, but like every once in a while I have a dream of my dad who passed away like 15 years ago. But I dreamt and I woke up this morning that I was going to have a beer with tomato juice in it.
2: Oh.
0: I've never really done that, but that was my dad's go-to after work. He'd pour a beer and get some tomato juice in there.
2: Have you ever had Clamato juice?
0: Yeah. That's what he used to use that a lot.
2: Oh, really?
0: So I'm looking for anyone that's had it. Like, you have a special drink. It's nothing you can just pour or ask the bartender for. Usually it's kind of a special delicacy for you, or maybe you're somebody listening. Who?
2: Who found an animal and then, boom, made it your pet.
0: If either of these fit, prepare to get your bingo coming up next.
6: Comedy gold.
7: Well, we have the basketball playoffs and the hockey playoffs happening. I always love whenever there's a best of seven series, because then I get to hear my favorite sports reporter question. Would you consider this a must-win game? You know, they always feel like they have to say yes. Yeah, we want to win it. It's very important, you know. Got our uniforms on it. Anyway, might as well try. But it's not always the right answer, man. It's a math question. I wish I would answer that question honestly. It's a best of seven. You're down one game to nothing. Would you consider this a must-win game?
8: No.
7: No, we can lose tonight. We can lose tomorrow night, too. We don't want to, but that wasn't your question. You asked if it was a must-win game, and if you'd ever taken a rudimentary math class, you'd already know the magic number's three. When you're down three, then you must win them or you're out.

0: This is your I-94 ramp cone zone update. The 210 I-94 ramp is closed. The interchange ramps will be closed to all travelers during construction, and traffic to and from Highway 210 in Fergus Falls will be detoured to the County Road 1/Tower Road. Highway 210 will remain open for travelers during construction. Traffic will shift to one side of the bridge and will be reduced to one lane in each direction. For construction updates, visit the Fergus Falls Chamber at fergusfalls.com and click on the Cone Zone. 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
15: Bingo!
10: Bingo! All right, first caller through always gets the bingo, but you do have to fit one of the following two criteria. We want to hear your story. Maybe you're somebody listening who?
16: Who found a pet and turned it into, or found an animal, turned it into a pet. These sanitation workers in Milwaukee, they were going about their business, their route, and they came across a starving dog.
17: First time I pull him out of the garbage can, let me pick him up. And you can tell he's getting stronger, too. When obviously, when he came to us, he was pretty scrawny. Since he was starving, I had peanut butter and jelly sandwiches. So I gave him two of my peanut butter and jelly sandwiches. He ate those. He didn't even chew. He just inhaled. He did poop in the truck, which I thought was kind of funny.
16: But I think, you know, a dog is the only thing on earth that can poop right where you are, and then you're like, still in love with it, man. You know, it's weird, but yeah, they have now taken it in. It's the sanitation department's dog, so it runs around and they feed it, and now it's their pet.
10: What do you name a dog that a bunch of garbage truck drivers find?
16: I don't know, dumpster.
10: Yeah, something like that. You got to give it a witty name like that.
16: Yeah, so you found an animal, turned it into a pet.
10: I'm looking for anyone listening who has got like a special kind of drink. Like, you don't just get a beer. Like you have a beer with tomato juice
16: like
10: in it.
16: People
10: all the time.
16: Know you for it,
10: right? Okay. Yeah, like it's a special drink. It's not a rum and coke, right? It's something different. It's a something you may have to tell the bartender like how to make. But it's kind of your go-to. And I don't know why. I think I saw in a dream, actually, my dad pouring a beer with tomato juice in it.
16: Yeah.
10: He used to love that. That would be always like a weekend thing for him.
16: Uh-huh.
10: It'd be like, you know, Saturday right at noon, uh-huh, tomato juice and beer. Let's go.
16: That's cute.
10: So I want to know if you have like a special drink. Maybe it's something a little bit different, but it's your go-to. We probably wouldn't know exactly what it was right away. Or maybe you're somebody listening. Who?
16: Who found an animal, and now it's your pet.
10: If either of these fit, time to call right now. 320-251-1047 and get the bingo.

job day. Here's to slathering butter and pouring salt on your hot and tasty corn on the cob. Sitting there in the little ceramic corn on the cob boat, resting between two plastic yellow corn-shaped skewers thrust into the end so as to not burn your fingers. Revel as you hungrily devour lines of puffy, tender kernels from their golden tube of flavor. Left to right, like a typewriter. Unless you're one of those weirdos who bite the kernels all the way around like my Uncle Hank. So thank you, Native Americans, for turning us on to a scrumptious summer favorite. Happy

0: You'll start getting your questions ready for Psychic Kim. She's going to join us at 7:30. And if you can get on the air, you can ask her anything you want. We'll do free readings from 7:30 till 8. Good morning. It's Kat and JJ.
1: So these snack plates have been kind of a thing, like a fad for the last couple of years. This girl, Tiffany, made it a thing. Am I on?
0: Yeah.
1: Okay, so she puts together...
2: Lunch plate today, chicken apple sausage with mustard.
1: And then you watch her eat it.
2: Pickle with some mustard. Huh? Raw okra with mustard and cottage cheese.
1: So it's just a bunch of like things on a plate that keep your mind excited about what you're eating. So
0: is she hot?
1: Dragon fruit. This is what she looks like. I mean, she's not ugly. She's cute. She's cute.
0: Oh, I wouldn't watch it.
1: Okay. She has like a clump of brie, some cauliflower, avocado, half an avocado, a date, blah, blah, blah. So it's to keep it exciting. Now, trending on my algorithm, these Slavic plates. Have you seen these?
0: No, what's a Slavic plate?
1: It is, ugh, I cannot imagine these catching, but you take a whole mackerel fish, you cut the head off, and then you slice it in like 1.5 inch, 2 inch slices. You plate it, and then you have like raw white onion, chop up dill, vinegar, you mix that up. Then you have like pickled carrots.
0: You cook this
1: cucumber.
0: Thing, right?
1: No.
0: She eats a raw fish? Well, you're going to die from
1: smoked.
0: Parasites.
1: It's smoked.
0: Oh, okay.
1: You can eat raw salmon. I eat raw salmon all the time.
0: You're running a risk. If it's really raw and it hasn't been processed,
1: sushi.
0: You are running a risk.
1: Sushi is raw fish. That's what it stands for.
0: How do you know there's not parasites in there?
1: You don't.
0: Yeah.
1: A little Russian sushi.
0: I'll take my sushi the old-fashioned way from the grocery store.
1: But I saw this trending yesterday, and of course I watched too many videos, so now it's like that and meerkats. Like my only things I watch on my algorithm. But I was just like, gross. There are certain things that I just don't think I could get into. That and then like I had posted on my socials the other day, I'm like, anybody into these canned sardines? So many people eat canned sardines. Not my jam.
0: I didn't know that Dave Portnoy had been doing that one bite pizza thing.
1: Yeah.
0: And I had mentioned it to my daughter. I'm like, I think I could do this. If I could get pizza places to give me a free pizza,
1: yeah,
0: I could do a review. And she goes, like, Dave Portnoy? I go, what? Wait. And she just shows me. I go, damn it. He beat me by like 7 years doing this.
1: Yes. He's been doing it forever.
0: And I'm like, I would love to figure something like that out. But part of it is the watching him get kicked out of places.
1: Yeah.
0: Watching people crap all over him. Watching him get bad pizzas. Or cold pizzas. And, but man, he has made $1 billion doing that.
1: Yeah. People invite him knowing that he could give them a bad rating.
0: Right.
1: Like, that would be scary to me. You could probably do, because you talk about it so much, chicken strips.
0: I could do a chicken strip review. Yeah. It's not nearly as cool as opening a box of pizza, though. And then my favorite is it's so ironic. And he goes, one bite, everybody knows the rules. But then he eats the whole piece. Right?
1: Yeah.
0: Like, that to me is funny, ironic, right? But chicken strips would just be boring. Like, hey, here we are at Raising Cane's. Okay, what are you going to do? Like, what's the catch on that?
1: What's the appeal?
0: Yeah, like, watching a guy open a box of pizza, grab a slice like we all have, and then give his honest review based on only what he likes.
1: Right.
0: All of us have different preferences, but everyone's like, well, I'll go there because Dave likes it. It's very weird. It's a weird situation, and I wouldn't be here if I would have thought of it first.
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0: Getting ready for Psychic Kim. She'll be here at 7:30, but first we got to handle some paparazzi. What do you got for our first round, Kat?
1: All right, first round, Lainey Wilson gets to meet Tim McGraw, but the tie. She wrote him a letter back when she was 14. Does he still have that letter? That's coming up with Radio Paparazzi next.
0: And before we get to 7:30 and Psychic Kim, Weird Al tickets, so don't move.
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6: 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The city of Hoffman continues to experience a community-wide power outage and widespread damage following a severe storm early Wednesday morning. City officials say that at around 2 o'clock, a severe storm with damaging winds swept through Hoffman, causing widespread damage, including a train derailment, overturned campers and mobile homes, down power lines, and trees falling onto buildings and vehicles. While the city is currently experiencing a community-wide power outage, water and sewer services continue to operate normally. There are no reports of injuries or fatalities at this time. The City of Hoffman, the Grant County Emergency Manager, and the Grant County Sheriff's Office are working with Canadian Pacific Railroad and Ottertail Power, as well as the American Red Cross. Residents removing downed trees and brush on their personal property can bring their trees and branches to the city brush site. As of Wednesday night, city officials say Ottertail Power has crews that continue to work on restoring power. Hoffman City Hall is open, and the American Red Cross is offering water and snacks to citizens. The Grant County Sheriff's Office is cautioning all people about scammers. If you are in need of tree removal or cleanup, the city office can give local business recommendations. City officials ask residents to stay away from downed power lines and out of Veterans City Park. Authorities in West Central Minnesota say a man died after being pinned under a tree in Brandon. The Douglas County Sheriff's Office says the 78-year-old was located underneath the tree late Wednesday morning. Paramedics tried to save the man, but he died at the scene. Deputies say it appears to be an accident. There were many trees down in the Alexandria area due to strong winds from the early morning thunderstorms. For KBRFradio.com News, I'm Derek Sidian. 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
7: Hit Music Channel 977 weather forecast for today. Partly to mostly sunny and 72. However, we do have a 45% chance of rain. Tonight down to 55 with a slight chance of rain. We will kick off the weekend tomorrow with a partly cloudy sky, 78 and a slight chance of rain. And boy, things are going to cool off for Saturday. Partly sunny, 68. Partly sunny on Sunday and a high of 71. That's your weather forecast on Channel 977.
8: 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It's the Cat and JJ Show, and it's time for your sports for the day. Brian Buxton and Royce Lewis each hit home runs as the Twins beat the Tigers 6-3 on Wednesday night in Detroit. The game was delayed 67 minutes due to rain in the middle of the first inning, but Lewis opened the scoring in the second with a 444 foot bomb to left. Buxton made it 4-1 in the fifth with his 20th homer of the season, a three-run shot. Mike Parades made his first career start, lasting three innings and giving up one run on one hit. Taylor Rogers got the win on one inning of work, while Gomez got credited for the save. The win stopped a three-game slide by the Twins. The series finale is at 12:10 p.m. this afternoon at Comerica Park. Zebby Matthews scheduled to face Kiner Montero, and the Minnesota Lynx are taking their eight-game win streak to Las Vegas, where they'll face the Aces, on Saturday night. 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
9: Do not operate heavy machinery while listening to this program. In fact, anyone who listens on a regular basis should arguably be disqualified from operating such machinery. Seriously, like forever.
10: Welcome back. Here are Kat and JJ.
1: Dear Diary, I want to grow up and marry Tim McGraw.
11: Oh my God.
12: If it's happening in Hollywood, we're talking about it.
1: I bet that was written on several pages in Lady Wilson's diary. But did you have you ever written a celebrity? Have you ever
0: never
1: like,
0: once
1: sat down and penned a
0: no? I'm like, what celebrity's gonna write me back?
1: Celebrity sports star.
0: Who'd you write?
1: Like that. Well, I wrote the cast of Home Improvement, so I thought.
0: But you never put a stamp on it.
1: My grandmother never put a stamp on it. It was in my memory box. I'm like, what is this doing here? She's like, oh, I never made it to the post office. But anyway, Lainey Wilson sent Tim McGraw a letter when she was a teen. She was 14. 20 years later, they get to meet for the first time.
13: I found out about your marriage.
14: Yeah.
13: I was embarrassed, first off, that I never saw it. So I wrote you a letter back, and I wrote it as though I had gotten a letter.
14: Stop!
13: And Tom Douglasson also wrote a song.
15: We will.
13: Yeah. About the letter. So I'll send that to you. But the whole letter is just what I like to think that I would have said had I gotten your letter.
0: What a great premise awesome? For a song. I mean, you go back 20 years in Tim McGraw's head. You got 14-year-old Lainey Wilson.
1: Yeah.
0: What would have the response to that letter been? That's an amazing idea for a song.
1: All right. So Tom Hanks, he is on the press tour getting ready for Toy Story 5. A lot of people excited about it. Of course, Taylor Swift has a song on the soundtrack, and this question was asked.
16: What would your tip be to Taylor who's getting married this summer?
17: The man must make the waffles on Sunday.
1: Leads to success. So he's been with Rita Wilson, Hollywood relationship, by the way, for decades and decades. And They've been in several movies together. They
0: he
1: make
0: was
1: it work,
0: so, so quick with that answer.
1: He was. So hopefully he brings on the waffles. Idris Elba, I was holding out hope. I love watching the Bond movies with Liam. He gets really into it. But I was holding out hope that one day Idris would be our Bond.
11: For a long time, there was this idea that I was always in the run-ins for James Bond.
14: Okay.
11: That is a complete nonsense. Oh, right. I was never in the run-ins for James Bond. I think it was sort of like, what's the word when the nation wants something? The will of a nation.
14: Yeah.
11: The will of a nation, but I was never in the running.
0: Maybe it wasn't the will of the entire nation, but I know a lot of people wanted to see it.
1: I would not be disappointed. Blowing out their candles today, Joshua Jackson from Dawson's Creek, 48 today.
10: Coming up next, here's what's next with Kat and JJ.
0: When you took Liam to Disney, how old was he?
1: I think he was 4, and then he was 6, and then he was 9.
0: Oh, you went 3 times?
1: Well, we went to Orlando. Okay. So we did Disney, then we did like Animal Kingdom, then we did SeaWorld.
0: That 4-year-old trip to Disney, think about the money you spent on it. Mm-hmm. Would you ever do that again if you had another kid at 4 years old?
1: No.
0: Okay.
1: I would wait.
0: There's a reason I'm asking this. We got a DM from, she doesn't want her name mentioned, we'll call her Mariah, and she's in this kind of tussle about whether or not to spend this kind of money with her little kid. Or would you expect this to be something a little bit older so they have these memories? Okay. I want to read it to you, and I want to get your response. If you're a parent, when's the right time to spend this kind of money to make these kind of memories? We'll dig into it next. Kevin J.

0: Playhouse with Kat and JJ. In about 10 minutes, we'll get you some Weird Al tickets. And in 23 minutes, we'll have Psychic Kim on the show. She'll be here from 7:30 till 8, answering anything and everything you want to toss at her. So prepare for that. I want to read you this DM that we got from Mariah. And she's kind of in a conflict situation. Parents, what would you do here? She said, hey, Kat and JJ, I'm hoping you can read this. Let your listeners chime in. My boyfriend and I can't agree how we should handle a nice bonus he got at work. I'm a practical person. I told him we should save the money or start a college fund for our son. He is hell-bent on taking our five-year-old to Disney World. He said, look at the little kid's face. That'll be worth every single penny. My son is my world, but he's only five. He won't remember this trip. We can do it in a few years. Will you please ask parents of young kids what they think about taking a child on such an expensive trip at such a young age? Thanks. Always listen to you on my way to work each day, Mariah. So you took Liam when he was four. Would you do that again?
1: I would not do four. So I've had this discussion with my younger brother. He has two young kids, four and two. And I'm like, wait until they're seven and five. Wow, what a magical moment.
0: So you would still take a five-year-old to Disney.
1: Yeah, I think a year would have made a bigger difference. Hmm. Not that he couldn't handle it and he took it all in, but I would say if you are taking anyone under the age of four, you're just, maybe they have older siblings and that's why you're doing it, but just a glutton for punishment.
0: But
1: and
0: you would say one son, 5 years old, Disney, waste.
1: I would say wait a little bit. Wait until he's like six or seven. There, a year does make a massive difference. And I just think for the amount of money that you spend as an adult, you want to enjoy it too.
0: I tested the waters online and almost everybody says the exact opposite of what you said.
1: They say younger,
0: they say
1: the better.
0: They take the trip. Life is too short. That's the overall consensus. I mean, there's a couple of people saying, wait till they're older, they'll have more memories. But a lot of people are saying, take the trip. And it's about your memories as well with your kid to watch their face, even if they don't remember it.
1: I just think the overall thing I would stress is don't go unless you can fully pay for it. Because to have a trip lingering over your head long after you're back after a trip, which I let that happen. Like I put it on our credit card. We went through a travel agency, which I would suggest do that too, because they put everything together for you for a very small amount of money.
0: Sounds like you got a big bonus at work though, so it's paid for.
1: If it's paid for, then I don't know. I don't know if that makes a difference.
0: If you're a mom or a dad, and you've probably gone through the situation where you wanted to take the kids somewhere special like that, a big expensive trip, and they were really young, did you do it? Was it worth it? Or would you recommend holding off? Kat seems to be leaning on the side of holding off.
1: You ask Liam anything about Disney when he was four? Can't tell you one thing.
0: But do you remember the look on his face?
1: I remember how much fun I had.
0: Yeah, there, right? That's what I'm looking for. So if you're a mom or a dad and you've gone through this, will you call real quick? I want to be able to pass along your thoughts to Mariah. So again, the situation, they have a five-year-old. Dad just got a huge bonus at work. He's hell-bent on going to Disney. She wants to wait a few years. What would you recommend to her right now? Call us. 320-251-1047. Let's sort this out next.

0: I'm a little surprised at the responses we're getting to Mariah's DM. Now, if you missed it, we got a DM from Mariah. Basically, she says, my five-year-old is my world. My man just got a big bonus at work, and he is hell-bent on taking our five-year-old son to Disney World. He said the look on our little guy's face will be worth every penny, but I don't think he's going to remember the trip. Maybe we can do it in a few years. He says, no, we have to go now while we have the money. You think a trip this expensive is appropriate for a kid this age? Kat was leaning towards no because she did it with her son at four. I'm kind of curious as to what you would think as a mom or a dad. Jen, did you do this kind of a trip?
1: So no, but my best friend is going for the third time in September or so. She brought her first one at five, totally remembers it, absolutely had fun. But she did a lot of research to make sure that her kids were tall enough to ride the attractions they wanted to go on.
2: Great idea, yeah. Smart. Because you could have a seven-year-old and they could be really small.
1: Right, so do some research on the attractions you want to go to and see if your kid can even go to them.
0: Third time around to Disney, though, like they obviously have a great experience if they're going back.
1: Oh, absolutely. The kids absolutely love it.
0: So do you have kids?
1: It's amazing. They have so much fun. I have a four-year-old, and we're going to go in a couple of years when he's a little bit older.
0: So you're thinking six or seven is probably the prime age here.
1: Yes. I had another friend who just got back that said 7 years old, perfect age.
2: So I'm going to say, if you go to Orlando, I would 9 times out of 10 choose Animal Kingdom first. No, just kidding. Discovery Cove first. This is where they give you a wetsuit. And you literally swim with huge stingrays. They're just like open in this huge pool.
1: Fun.
2: The lazy river is like you're floating through the Amazon. It is the best experience. And it's right there in the middle of Orlando. And then Animal Kingdom. And then Magic Kingdom. So if I had to rate them like
1: there
2: that. Because I'm not a rides girl. So I don't know. If you ask anybody, they're going to have different opinions about Disney. And Orlando as a whole.
1: Absolutely.
2: So.
0: If you go, when you go in a couple years here, Jen, if they still, I don't know if they still have it, but they have the Back to the Future ride at Universal, go on that. My dad did all the engineering on that ride.
2: Did he really?
0: Yeah, he did all
1: I
0: the
1: will definitely do that.
0: Yeah. Wow. So go get it. I appreciate you chiming in this morning. Hope you have a great day.
1: Thanks, you too.
0: I was a little, like I said, surprised at a lot of the reactions we're getting online. Most people, I'm talking like 90% of the people that are chiming in are saying, go now. You never know what tomorrow brings.
2: I just can't stress it enough, be able to pay for it straight out. I mean, it's just the worst feeling when, like, 2 years later, you're still paying for a trip you went on for 4 days. That's crazy.
0: But we have no problem paying for a car for 7 years. We have no problem paying for a house for 30 years. But that's a great memory you're having with your family. I don't see a problem paying for that for 2 years.
2: I do. I did.
0: Mom,
2: I
0: Dad,
2: was like, ugh.
0: What are you thinking on this? I'd love to hear from you.
3: Coming up next.
4: It's Kat and JJ, and here's what's
0: next. As you're chiming in, we're getting ready to give you Weird Al tickets, and Psychic Kim is going to join us in 14 minutes, so all of this is dead ahead. But first, the four before you hit the door. What do you got for us, Kat?
2: All right, we're going to talk about police in Washington. Washington State, they're still looking for a guy that went into Walmart and set fire to this. Ladies, you are going to be so upset.
0: So weird.
2: That is coming up with the four before you hit the door next.
4: Every morning, it's the Playhouse with Kat and JJ.
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2: President Trump, they say, gave what might be the year's most politically damaging soundbite yesterday while he was in the Oval Office.
13: You know what I really love? I love the inflation. You know why? Because as soon as this war is over, you know, I can say it now, something you didn't know. Do you know we've been taking out millions of barrels of oil?
0: I know, but just to say I love inflation, and you can tell what he wanted to say there. As soon as the war is over, it's going to come down so much, it's going to make us look great, right?
2: Yeah.
0: And I just don't. At that position, I don't think you ever want to say anything like, I love inflation when most of middle America is suffering because of it.
2: You know who just does not get paid enough? Spin control. The ones that have to wake up every day. And then they're like, he said what? He said what again?
0: No. I'm trying to think of like who was the most elusive president in our time when it came to this kind of stuff. Because if I was in that office, man, I don't think I'd be updating the press all the time. I would have somebody doing it for me after I got washed four or five times. Yep. Even if I thought, hey, this is going to be great look for us, I don't think it would come across that way.
2: The U.S. military launched a new round of airstrikes on targets inside Iran early this morning, local time. And it's after a day from President Trump vowing to hit Iran hard and hours after he suggested talks were going nowhere only because they struck upon us.
13: They're very lucky that bomb didn't explode. That bomb was lodged in the helicopter, didn't explode. It was on fire, but it didn't explode.
2: So that's what they're saying. They are only there to try to keep the peace, and they will not, like, start anything. They'll only react to what has been started against us. So police in Washington state, they're looking for a man that allegedly lit an entire rack of bras on fire inside Walmart.
14: You can't make this up. Look at this. I'm in Walmart in Renton. It's on fire. What is going on?
2: So they can't find him. He's between like 16 and 18 years old and just lit the whole thing on fire. You know, women used to do that.
0: But oh, burn was, the bra movement?
2: But that was to just fight for our equal rights.
0: Right.
2: Can we come out of the kitchen yet?
0: Now that you got all your rights back, guys are burning bras.
2: We're wrecking our bras. Don't do that. We can do that. You can't do that. All right, so it's a good day.
15: I just wanted to say hi.
2: Yeah, just say hi. It encourages everyone to greet and meet people today. Say hello. Sometimes, isn't it weird to walk by somebody and not say hello? Or do you say hello?
0: I say hello to everybody I walk by. But when I go, how you doing? They just go, good.
2: Yeah.
0: It drives me bananas. You can't give me the same courtesy and just go, Good. How are you? It happens.
2: And then you're too far away. Think of the amount of seconds you have to make that exchange.
0: No, I get it. You're 5 feet out. I go, hey, how are you?
2: Hey, how are you?
0: Hey, how's your day going?
2: How are you? Boom.
0: Fine.
2: You're right. Talking to each other's backs.
0: Sorry, go back to your sucky life that you chose.
2: I just want to stick with high. You know, actually, don't say anything today. Don't say anything. Not one thing. Do the Minnesota mouth. Mm. Everyone knows what I'm doing. And that is the four before you hit the door.
3: Coming up next.
4: Up next with Kat and JJ.
0: All right, so we're up against a little bit of a rush here. Psyche Kim is coming up at 7:30, but right now we got to give away these Weird Al tickets. He's going to be live in Duluth at Amsoil Arena coming up on the 26th. And we're going to take caller number 10 right now to win these tickets. If they don't win, I'll give you a keyword to text in and win. But you do have to start calling right now. 320-251-1047 to get your hands on Weird Al tickets. Good luck. Kat and JJ.

0: giving away some Weird Al tickets this morning, and we'll have one more pair tomorrow. Have you thought about what time you want to try and do this on Friday?
1: Bernie's Weird Al. Let's do 6:05.
0: All right, so the first thing we do tomorrow morning will be give away these tickets, but Jessica is going to get a chance at it right now because she's caller number 10. Good morning, Jessica. How are you feeling?
2: Good morning. I'm feeling good. How are you?
0: Great, great. The 26th. And in Duluth at Amsoil Arena will be our friend Weird Al, and I'd like to make sure you get a couple of tickets. So I don't know if you knew this about Weird Al, like he does all these parody songs, right? And most of the time he comes up with a parody song and he has to go to the creator of that song and ask for permission to use pretty much the song and the premise. And if they grant him permission, then obviously he goes and he probably got to pay a little bit of royalty and stuff like that. But one of his biggest parodies was called Like a Surgeon after Madonna's Like a Virgin, right? It was Madonna's idea.
1: Oh, okay.
0: She started making up lyrics to her more popular songs when she got sick of songs. Like, she hates Like a Virgin. And when she said when she got sick of it, she started making up new lyrics to it. And at the time, it reached out to Weird Al, who was doing these parodies, and said, hey, want to do a parody of my song? It's called Like a Surgeon.
1: Nice.
0: And she wrote most of it. He just performed it. So it made me start thinking, there's all these artists like Madonna that have just one name to their title or their performing thing, you know, their performing name. So I have five of these. If you can get just two of them right, just based on 5 seconds of their music, then you're going to go see Weird Al. So again, I'll play a song by an artist who goes by just one name, like Madonna. If you can name two out of the five, you're going. Here's your first one, Jessica.
3: Yeah.
0: Cher is right. That's one. Nice job. Nice
1: job. Put your hands up if we should play that next.
0: Nobody has
1: their
0: hands
1: up. Everybody.
0: Song number two. Name this one word artist. Can you name him?
2: No. I know that song. I don't know who sings that.
0: That was Beck and Loser.
2: Beck.
0: All right. Song number three. Remember, you only got to get one of the next three here. Name this famous one-word artist.
4: You ain't nothing but a hound dog.
1: Oh, yeah.
0: Say that again.
2: Elvis,
0: yeah. If you're big friends with him, I'm sure you called him Elvis Presley, but the rest of us just knew him as Elvis, and you're going to see Weird Al!
1: Yeah, girl.
0: Let's see if you got the other two real quick. This was one of the other ones that was slated.
2: Pink.
0: Pink, nice! All right, and the last one, I'm assuming, is going to be the

0: What's your relationship looking like? So many people lately, should we buy or build a house? Any of those questions are completely valid, and you might have one of your own. But if you want to talk to Psychic Kim and get a free psychic reading, now's the time to get in line at 320-251-1047. She's on with us next.
1: Comedy Gold.
2: Oh, boy. Remember summer vacations with your folks? Did anybody get the concept behind that? We did not get along together in a five-bedroom house. Dad's idea was to put all of us in a car and drive through the desert in the hottest time of the year. Good call, Dad. Let's confront our tensions. Remember that was stressful. They weren't fun. You weren't vacating. It wasn't leisure. We're going to get up at 2 a.m. I won't be on the road by 2:05. We don't have time to stop at restrooms. We're passing Dixie cups around the car. We're going to drive for 14-hour stretches in no direction whatsoever. The sun will always be shining through your window, Bill. Figure that out. I have seen the sun take turns with our car before to beam through my window. I'm in the back seat like an ant under a magnifying glass. Dad, turn the air conditioning on, please. Nope, it eats up gas. Then, Dad, you take my college money and you turn that damn AC on, buddy.
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4: 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At 6:30, John Waller in Pelican Rapids reports 57 degrees with a high yesterday of 85. Also at 6:30, Michelle Overline of 10 Mile Lake reports 59 degrees and a high of 81. The weather almanac for the state last year was a high of 77 and a low of 52. State record temps for this date was a high of 96 in 1956 and a low of 40 in 1903.
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1: Power, and I turn the knob, and the servo turns. Sorry. Turn the knob, servo turns. Right?
2: Hit the damn button. Now crank it.
3: It's Kat and JJ back in the playhouse.
4: Oh, the days that we have Psychic Kim on the show are always our favorite days. Good morning, Kim. How are you?
5: Good morning. I'm good. How's everyone there?
4: Good. We learned, during that last commercial break that Kim is ready for a Bahamas vacation. You guys are doing a cruise, you said, right?
5: Yes.
4: And yep. You leave for how many days when?
5: Well, we leave on Saturday. Going to hang out at my sister's. And then the cruise is from Monday through Friday.
6: Damn. I want to go to the Bahamas so bad because then you can swim with the pigs. And you can feed them. Yeah, they're like water pigs.
5: No. No.
6: Yes.
4: Obviously not something Kim is into. Now, before we get to all these readings, there's one pressing issue. I don't know how this got on my Instagram, but I've been watching this girl who says that she is in touch with the Archangel Michael and all these spirits, all right? And if you've seen anyone...
6: Michael?
5: Mm-hmm.
4: Okay. So she sits with these... You know what a dowsing rod is, where you try and find a well?
5: Yeah.
4: Have you seen this girl? She sits there with these two dowsing rods, and then people send her questions she's supposed to ask the spirits, and if they turn in, that means yes, and turn out. Is this, like, for real? Do you think she's, like, actually channeling something?
5: So there's quite a few people that actually do that. They'll use the dowsing rods or pendulums. There is a bit of a biased opinion in those. Like, their personal influences can affect those dowsing rods and pendulums. But I have actually seen some true, legit, like, spot-on people, the ones who really know how to channel well, and are very much in tune with, say, the other side, and they let go of personal beliefs. They just completely let go and they channel. I have seen some really great ones.
4: What caught my attention?
5: I don't know on your person.
4: Is every time she'd ask a question, she'd go, "Were people, you know, one time inhabiting Mars?" And then it would turn in, and she'd go, "Yes, thank you." After every time she gets an answer, she goes, "Thank you, thank you." And I don't know why, but it seemed like she was just on cadence with this. You know, is Kat ever going to get over this cold? No, thank you. And then it's crazy. So I'll send you the link, but you got to see this girl. I don't know why. And she's a normal looking person. Like, if you were driving through Piers, you would see her standing next to the meat market. Like, she looks
6: minus the rods.
4: Completely right. Maybe with the rods. So let's get into it. We got a whole bunch of people that want to talk to Psychic Kim this morning. And Tina is first with us. Good morning, Tina. How you doing?
7: I'm good. How are you?
4: Good, good. Are we getting this right? You just got engaged?
7: Yes.
4: Hey, congratulations. Hey. So with that said, what would you like to ask Psychic Kim?
7: Just wondering if we're going to be expanding our family anytime soon.
4: Okay. Is she going to get one in the oven here, Kim, anytime soon?
5: I hear a couple years, honestly. A couple years. You need to obviously enjoy the time together. I hear what you have already created. So I feel people around me. So it's like friends and family and what you already have. They're like, expand on that relationships. And then, like, in a couple years, yes, another child.
4: Is the clock ticking on you, Tina?
7: Well, I'm in my 30s.
4: Yeah,
6: why do you want to be pregnant at your wedding?
4: No,
7: okay. No. So, I had a miscarriage recently.
4: Oh, I'm sorry. Okay. So, Kim, you're thinking a couple years, so the wedding gets done, the stress goes away, and then it's time for baby time?
5: Yes.
4: Gotcha. All right, Tina, well, good luck with that, and congratulations on the engagement. Have a great day.
7: Thank you, too.
4: Take care. Hello, Jackie. How are you doing this morning?
8: Good. How are you?
4: Good, good. I'm sorry to hear about Mom. When did she pass?
8: She passed last November.
4: All right. Well, with that said, what would you like to ask Kim? Wait, before you say anything, Jackie, Kim, why are you laughing?
5: Because right away, before you even said November, I'm hearing really loud in my head, November. So I was like, oh, I wonder if it's November. And then she says November. So
4: to the casual listener, they're hearing her go, they're hearing her go, my mom just died. And Kim's going, ha, ha, ha, ha.
6: It's part of the process. Take it away.
4: Jackie, what would you like to ask?
8: I just want to know if she is happy and if she's at peace.
5: She makes me want to laugh. Like, I feel like I'm getting a huge hug right now. So when I heard November right away, I knew that she was already starting to come through. And she was already making me, like, laugh, making me feel really, really, really good. So I know she's around me. There's something about her, I'm going to say her bottom, her peritoneum area that she keeps pointing to. So I don't know if we had some urine issues, some bowel issues. Like, she keeps pointing down there. So I don't know if there was an issue was in that area. But she keeps pointing down there. And she's like, it's all better. It's all better. No more pain. No more pain. So I'm not quite for sure what that means to you. And then I feel like she showed me stumbling on her words.
4: Say that again, Jackie.
5: Okay.
8: It was her broken hip.
6: Oh.
5: Okay. All better. All better. And then I feel like I'm stumbling over my words. Like, she couldn't get her words out. And she's kind of laughing in her head. But it was really frustrating. And then she's like, all better, all better, all better. She's very lovely. Very lovely. I feel like I'm getting big smiles. So she's definitely in the spot where she needs to be right now. She's good.
8: Oh, good. Thank you so much.
4: You're welcome. Great question. I appreciate it. Have a great morning. Oh, there's another Kim on line three. Hey, Kimberly, how are you?
9: I am fabulous. And how is everyone?
4: Good. We're all great. You have the other Kim. Psychic Kim is with us. What do you want to ask?
9: Kim, I need your crystal ball. I'm curious about which career path I should be on. I have so many different paths, and I'm trying to figure out the right one for my direction. I've been in healthcare for 21 years, but I like design, and I'm doing so many things.
4: For what it's worth, when we call Kim, she's usually like driving her daughter to school or like on her way to work. So I don't know if have you ever used a crystal ball?
5: No, I have not. I've looked at them. They look fun, but I haven't used one yet.
4: Oh, what are you seeing outside of your crystal ball here then?
5: Okay. So what I kept getting was, okay, well, there's healthcare. She could do that, but nah. And then you mentioned healthcare in there. You're not supposed to focus on one particular career. Okay. I hear they're all encompassing. So honestly, and like what I do here, I'm doing healthcare. I'm doing my little psychic work. I'm literally doing some therapy. I'm doing a lot of different things. I'm doing marketing. So I'm using, say, the jack of all trades in what I actually do. So I can't define it as I'm in one career because I have multiple careers, paths going on at the same time. They're like, you are the same. You are literally supposed to be using all of them, not one of them. This is why we are leading you on multiple paths. They're like, just you haven't found the right place to be able to pull it all together, to be able to use all your skills, but do not focus on one particular path. They're like, just, okay, what is my next step? They're like, we're going to continue to guide you into your next step. When a doorway opens, they're like, walk through it, but don't focus on one particular area.
9: Well, perfect. I'm doing exactly that then. So I'll continue.
4: Well, are you kind of happy doing that? Yeah. Like in multiple areas? Is it making you happy?
9: It is, but I am getting tired because I have high energy, and even people who have high energy get tired. And I was hoping I could go with one path, but I'll keep going this way then.
4: Kim, what do you think about cocaine for her? No?
9: No.
6: Not advised.
4: She's thinking about it. I love it. No, all right. Hey, Kimberly, good luck. Apparently, you just keep doing what you're doing.
9: Awesome. Thank you guys
4: so
9: much.
4: You're welcome. Yeah, you too. Take care. Appreciate it. So we get Psychic Kim right up till about 8 o'clock. So if you do have a question, I got lines open right now. Let's line up some more callers at 320-251-1047. Call now. You can ask Kim anything you want.

0: morning and welcome into the Playhouse. I'm JJ. Kat's here and so is Psychic Kim. Kim, when you call the show, or when we call you, either which way, do you ever feel like a funky energy in our studio? And if so, what does that mean?
1: Not off the studio, off of you two.
0: Oh,
1: yes.
0: Okay. For instance?
1: Because I have to tune into your energy because you're the one who's feeding through the information.
0: So what's my energy like today?
2: Bad, always.
0: Shut up.
1: Do you really want me to say?
0: I do.
1: Okay. So tune into you. My head's spinning a lot. I'm like in 50 million places all at once. Like I'm trying to juggle this, say, home life stuff. So your head is all over the place. You have massive things going on in your head. And then I feel like a pit in my stomach. So I know that you're like thinking about something on the side. You're nervous about something on the side, but you're not going to say it out loud because you don't want people to know.
0: This is so spot on. Also, just to tell you exactly what she's saying, like my head spins because I'm coaching this baseball team and it's taking up a big chunk of my time. I'm trying to get home stuff ready. My daughter's ready to move out to her doctorate program. I'm trying to do everything I can. My son, I'm trying to get him ready for college in the fall, and then his team is playing in the state baseball tournament.
2: I feel like she's deeper
0: today,
2: than that.
0: And like that's what's in the pit of my stomach. Like I worry for him, and it's like he has the skill set and he's confident. But you always want to see your kids do the best, right? But you also understand that there's a chance they're not going to do well, and it's just like that's what worries me. I don't want to see him heartbroken.
2: Yeah,
0: she was spot on with this. That's crazy.
2: Dang.
0: Let's move on to Amber then, because I'm done talking about me. How you doing, Amber?
3: Good. How are you?
0: Good. Thinking about a move. Is that the situation?
3: Yeah, I really would love to move. Husband, not so sure. I'm just curious if it's ever going to happen in the future.
0: What do you see, Kim?
1: Next year. Just the way they say it.
3: Really?
1: Yep.
3: Okay.
1: It's going to take him a little bit to be completely on board, but I hear it's not in the direction that you think. And they have this little winky smiley face going on. So the direction that you're thinking is not the right direction. He is actually going to dictate the move. But
3: really?
1: They're like it's not in the direction that you would think, though. But it's not a bad thing. It's not a bad thing. It's all good.
0: Are we talking like moving just down the street, moving cities, moving regions, moving countries? What are we thinking here?
3: Yeah.
1: It's out of the way is all that they're going to say. Oh. It's out of the way. And they're just got this like weird grin on their face. So it's not a bad thing, but you're supposed to allow it to just happen and not control it.
3: Okay.
0: Like it was the 1950s.
3: Awesome.
0: Mm-hmm. All right. Go get it, Amber. Have a great morning. Good luck on the move. April's here as well. Good morning, April.
4: Good morning. How are you?
0: Good. Thank you for asking. Mom passed how long ago?
4: 2017.
0: All right. And so your question for Psychic Kim is?
4: Just does she have anything for like me or my daughter? Are we supposed to be doing what we're doing? And just, you know.
0: Anything she'd like to pass along?
4: What was that? Sorry?
0: Just like anything she'd like to pass along?
4: Yeah.
0: Kim, you feeling this?
1: Yeah. Okay. So right away, I start feeling off of you this little doom and gloom feeling. So I know you're feeling down, and I want to acknowledge that. And I don't get a message in regards to you feeling down, but I'm picking up on that. And in regards to your mom, I do feel also an overall just sick. I feel sick and I hear like heart ache and I just don't feel good. Like my body feels like it's shutting down. So I don't know if she had cancer or like overall illness or something like that. Then I hear heart. But then I hear you're really struggling. I want to cry. It's like I'm being shown like you're struggling to make those steps forward, and you're constantly looking over your shoulder to ask me if you're doing the right thing. She's like, you don't need my permission. You don't need my permission. Start doing for you and not other people. She's like, you give too much to other people. You worry too much for other people. She's like, just stop. Didn't get me anywhere. Don't let it affect you.
2: Are you a Pisces?
4: Aries.
2: Pretty close.
0: Does this make sense, April, what Kim is saying? Are you this type of person?
4: Yeah, I'm a home health aide, personal care assistant.
2: Oh, yeah.
4: So, yeah, everything is spot on because I feel guilty.
0: It sounds like the overwhelming message is, you know, mom says you don't need my permission to move on and just kind of, you know, do what feels right, huh?
1: Yeah.
4: Yeah.
0: All right.
1: Okay. Yep. As long as you're doing it for you, not for other people, she said, then there's no right or wrong place, as in like job, career for you. She's like, just keep doing for you. Stop doing for other people. It doesn't get you anywhere in life.
0: All right, April. Hey, thanks for joining the show. Hope that helped a little bit.
4: Yeah, it did. Thank you.
0: Good. You're welcome. Have a great day. Amanda's here as well. Good morning, Amanda. How you doing?
5: Good, thank you. How are you?
0: Good, good. What's your question for Psychic Kim?
5: I guess I'm just wondering, where do you see my future going as far as, is there a future for love? Do I just give up on... I don't know. Where do you see things going for me?
0: In her love life, what are you thinking here, Kim?
1: It's definitely taken a little while, and I feel like it's still going to take a little while. I feel like I'm just chugging along, like, okay, I don't have anybody on my radar here for a little while. I will be honest, it is going to be quite a few years before you're... what I would call soulmate, true person that you are going to fully connect with is going to come into your life. It's not that you're always going to be alone. I see people in your life, but it's always great to have that partner. But like, it's coming. They're giving you big hugs. Your spirit guides are giving you big hugs, and they're like, there's more personal reasons in regards to your soul chart, why you're going through this, and we know it's hard. But keep going. You're a beautiful person. Keep going. Trust that you will find your person, because you will. It's just not the right timing right now.
2: It's literally not all it's cracked up to be.
0: Oh, wow. Yeah. Wow. All right.
2: Just enjoy you for a little bit
0: Sounds
2: longer.
0: Like patience is the key here, Amanda. So good luck. Keep your eyes open.
1: Yeah.
5: All right. Thank you.
0: Have a great morning. She was not happy with that answer. we got time for one more real quick. Hello, other Kimberly. How are you?
6: Good.
0: Good.
6: Following. I'm good.
0: So tell us about this investment here.
6: Okay. So we're looking at writing an offer today. We sold our town if it closes next week. We're looking at buying a model home for a builder, and then he'll rent back. Is this a profitable investment, or do I need to be focusing my investment somewhere else?
1: It's not real profitable, but I don't really see a loss either. I hear new opportunity. So don't focus so much on this place. It's fine for right now. It's kind of when I'm getting like, all right, it's good. But I don't see the money flowing coming back. I hear focus on another opportunity that's going to be coming. I'm going towards the end of July and beginning of October, August. Oh, my gosh. End of July, beginning of August, somewhere in there. I hear woohoo, and I feel like I won the lottery. Not that you'll physically win the lottery, but you're going to have an opportunity that's going to bring that flow that you're looking for.
0: So this investment, not going to break the bank, but not going to make her rich?
1: Correct.
0: Gotcha. Does that make sense, Kim?
6: Yeah, sort of.
0: Is that what you wanted to hear?
6: No, we're supposed to make about $2,000 a month on this deal, but I just don't know if the builder has the price so high that in the end it takes.
0: All right, well, maybe take what you got from here and maybe adjust your expectations a little bit and just kind of ride it out for what it's worth. Apparently, this isn't the one that's going to get you to retirement, but it should be somewhat profitable.
6: Okay, perfect. Thank you.
0: All right, go get them. We appreciate you. All right, Kimberly, when do you leave again? Do you leave tomorrow for this trip?
1: On Saturday morning.
0: Hey, have a safe fun trip. It's always a good time to have you on. We're going to tell everybody else how to get a hold of you after you get back from your trip if they want to do a private reading. In the meantime, have a safe trip and look out for the stingrays.
1: Awesome. Thank you so much.
0: We appreciate you. If you want to talk to Psychic Kim on a little bit, again, what we do here is so condensed, right? It's just a really small example of what you get if you want to sit down with her. It's pretty easy to get a hold of her.
2: All you have to do is text the word Kim to our number, 320-251-1047. Her details come right to you. There's something, too, an open-ended reading with her where all of the possibilities that you can go with it. So
0: right, and that's a good point. Right here, when we screen the calls, I say, hey, what's your name? My name is Amanda. Amanda, what do you talk about? Oh, my mom passed. Does she have a message? Like, there's one thing that we're leading towards. If you want to sit down with her, and then all of a sudden, she just starts channeling on what she's seeing.
2: Yeah.
0: You never know what's going to pop up there. So again, if that's something that appeals to you and you want to do it on a more private basis, the word is Kim, K-I-M. You can text that right now to 320-251-1047. We'll let you know how to get a hold of her, and you can do that.
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0: So, big thanks to Psyche Kim for letting us be part of her little world this morning. 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
2: 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An A-lister is the one that figured out who it was. Who is that A-lister? Coming up with Radio Pavarotti next.
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10: 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The city of Hoffman continues to experience a community-wide power outage and widespread damage following a severe storm early Wednesday morning. City officials say that at around 2 o'clock, a severe storm with damaging winds swept through Hoffman, causing widespread damage, including a train derailment, overturned campers and mobile homes, down power lines, and trees falling onto buildings and vehicles. While the city is currently experiencing a community-wide power outage, water and sewer services continue to operate normally. There are no reports of injuries or fatalities at this time. The City of Hoffman, the Grant County Emergency Manager, and the Grant County Sheriff's Office are working with Canadian Pacific Railroad and Otterdale Power, as well as the American Red Cross. Residents removing downed trees and brush on their personal property can bring their trees and branches to the city brush site. As of Wednesday night, city officials say Otterdale Power has crews that continue to work on restoring power. Hoffman City Hall is open, and the American Red Cross is offering water and snacks to citizens. The Grant County Sheriff's Office is cautioning all people about scammers. If you are in need of tree removal or cleanup, the city office can give local business recommendations. City officials ask residents to stay away from downed power lines and out of Veterans City Park. Authorities in west central Minnesota say a man died after being pinned under a tree in Brandon. The Douglas County Sheriff's Office says the 78-year-old was located underneath the tree late Wednesday morning. Paramedics tried to save the man, but he died at the scene. Deputies say it appears to be an accident. There were many trees down in the Alexandria area due to strong winds from the early morning thunderstorms. For KBRFradio.com news, I'm Derek Sidian. Get more news at KBRFradio.com. 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
11: Hit Music Channel 977 weather forecast for today. Partly to mostly sunny and 72. However, we do have a 45% chance of rain. Tonight down to 55 with a slight chance of rain. We will kick off the weekend tomorrow with a partly cloudy sky, 78 and a slight chance of rain. And boy, things are going to cool off for Saturday. Partly sunny, 68. Partly sunny on Sunday and a high of 71. That's your weather forecast on Channel 977.
12: 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It's the Kat and JJ Show, and it's time for your sports for the day. Brian Buxton and Royce Lewis each hit home runs as the Twins beat the Tigers 6-3 on Wednesday night in Detroit. The game was delayed 67 minutes due to rain in the middle of the first inning, but Lewis opened the scoring in the second with a 444 foot bomb to left. Buxton made it 4-1 in the fifth with his 20th homer of the season, a three-run shot. Mike Parades made his first career start, lasting three innings and giving up one run on one hit. Taylor Rogers got the win on one inning of work, while Gomez got credited for the save. The win stopped a three-game slide by the Twins. The series finale is at 12:10 p.m. this afternoon at Comerica Park. Zebby Matthews scheduled to face Keider Montero, and the Minnesota Lynx are taking their eight-game win streak to Las Vegas, where they'll face the Ace on Saturday night. 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
14: You might as well have some company.
7: Commercials done. Kat and JJ are back.
16: It's time to get the party started. Yeah. It's time to get the party started.
17: Yeah. Jello.
16: Yeah.

0: look out, Sherlock Holmes.
1: Oh my God, did you hear this?
2: If it's happening in Hollywood, we're talking about it.
0: Summer House Reunion on Bravo, highest rated reality show in the last 2 years. They aired the episode, so now they can talk about it. But before the last episode aired, audio was leaked, audio from on set, and they were trying to figure it out who could have done it.
3: With the last reunion episode having aired tonight, I wanted to personally thank that super fan. Folks, that super fan was indeed Jennifer Lawrence.
4: Wow.
3: Jennifer Lawrence, her online sleuthing helped our team of investigators solve this mystery.
5: I think they leaked this on purpose just to get a little more hype around it.
0: I don't know. It was already juicy enough, but she is like by far the biggest Bravo fan. She knows everything about every housewife. I could hang with her. We could just sit there and, did you know my sister and I are getting Real Housewives tattoos?
5: Shut up.
0: We are. We're getting our favorite tagline.
5: You're ridiculous.
0: And there are so many to choose from. I don't know. Like, we were going through them last night. I was on the phone with her, and I'm like, there are so many Real Housewives taglines to choose from that, I mean, and they're all so outlandish.
5: I think it's good for you. I think it's because if my sister called me and at any time she said, hey, anything about Real Housewives, click.
0: Really?
5: And I shut my phone off. Like, just not a discussion. But good for you. You found somebody who cares about this garbage as much
0: like
5: as you do.
0: Karen Huger, she says, I don't ride the fence, honey. I am the fence. You ride me. That would be my tattoo.
5: Just you ride me across your forehead? Got it.
0: I got
5: to
0: get the whole tagline, though. Where was I? I'm lost.
5: Harry Styles.
0: So anyway, there is one person, and I think a lot of celebrities appreciate this one person in their life, or many that keep them grounded, and it is this person for him.
6: My sister.
7: Really?
6: In, like, the most beautiful way.
7: Tell me
6: like
7: how.
6: In the way that makes me feel so wonderful and, like, loved by her. Of just, like,
0: aww.
6: It's not like what we talk about.
7: No.
6: It's, you know, it's just, yeah, in it's a way just, that is, yeah. Makes me so full.
5: Well, because she knew you before you were a giant star, there's yeah. A little bit of grounding there.
0: How many people can walk in to Harry Styles and say, what up, loser?
5: Or give him a noogie?
0: Yeah, give him a little wedgie, keep him grounded. All right, so Billy Ray Cyrus, he almost wasn't with us anymore. He survived a near-fatal diagnosis.
8: I got really sick and almost died. And there was a toxicity of some type of... I had a prayer rock. I started getting on that rock every morning, every day. And I go put my knee in there. I was like, God, please. I got to the hospital. They said, Mr. Cyrus, get you caught. It's gone.
0: What?
5: I've never heard of a prayer rock before. Have you?
0: I think you can make anything a prayer. Like, this could be a prayer chair if I sat here and prayed every day.
5: I would guess that if it has a name like a prayer rock, it's more of a, you either kneel next to it or
0: it's a giant boulder
5: hold it in
0: you
5: your hand,
0: on.
5: Kind of like a cross.
0: It worked. It healed him. That's all we need to know. Blowing out their candles today. Peter Dinklage, call me Elf one more time. He's 57 today.
2: Coming up next.
9: It's Kat and JJ, and here's what's next.
5: Towards the end of our show yesterday, we took a call, and somebody had said, hey, do you guys still do that thing where you can tell me my job by just knowing my name? And I was like, well, we haven't done this in a long, long time. And we found this out years ago when Kat would, I'd welcome people to the show. I'd be like, hey, Amanda, you know, how's your day going? And Kat would be like, you like being a nurse?
0: Like,
5: I'm like, oh, how do you know Amanda? She's like, I don't. I just felt it. And it's always weird when we do this, especially on the same day that we have Psychic Kim. So here's the deal. If you call right now, you can put her to the test. Our number is 320-251-1047. Just call now. Don't tell us anything about you. And it really only works if you've never had an interaction with Kat.
0: Right?
5: Then it's going to be absolutely true. You don't know her. Your kids don't play ball together. You don't sit on the town festival board with her or anything like that. If you don't know her, call us now. All we want is your first name. And she thinks she can tell you what you do for a living just by hearing that. Let's put it to the test, but you do have to call us, all right? 320-251-1047. Texting does not work on this, but call now and we'll see if it works next.

0: and it's Kat and JJ. As we kind of get back towards the backside of our show, just a quick heads up. Tomorrow, Johnny D will be here with a couple of old school mixes. You know how Friday usually sounds. But if you're waiting on our last pair of Weird Al tickets, they will be right away when we open up the show at 6:05 tomorrow morning. Now, I always see this as like a little parlor trick that I haven't been able to figure out. Some people call it a circus animal trick, but I wouldn't refer to Kat ever like a circus animal. That's rude.
1: Or just skill or magic. Just don't try. You're going to hurt your head.
0: Here's the deal. Kat claims that if you call our show and you just give us your first name, she can tell you what you do for a living. But I don't want anyone that knows her outside of the studio to call, right? I mean, that's easy. She might, you might play basketball with her son. You might know her grandmother, whatever the deal is. As long as you don't know Kat on a personal basis, call us and we'll see if you can figure this out or if she can figure you out. What's your name?
2: Daisy.
0: Daisy, like the duck?
2: Yeah.
0: I got you. Now, Daisy, there is no possible way that Kat could know what you do for a living, right? You don't know her outside of just listening to the show?
2: Correct.
0: All right, Kat, here you go. Show us, prove it to us. What does Daisy do for a living?
1: Daisy, do you deal in like the investment world?
2: Yeah. I manage the relationship with financial advisors.
0: Right on. How long have you been doing this, Daisy?
2: Today is my 8-year anniversary.
0: Hey, well, congratulations on that. And
1: that does help. The longer someone is at a job, the better for me. It like comes through right away.
0: All right. Well, hey, congratulations on the anniversary. I appreciate you calling the show, Daisy.
2: Yeah, thank you. You guys have a good day.
0: You too. Thank you. Hey, tell me a little bit more about, so like if somebody just took a job today, it's tough for you to figure this out?
1: I shouldn't say it's tougher, but it comes through quicker if they're there longer, is what I'm saying.
0: I want to try this one more time. Will you call real quick? 320-251-1047. Kat thinks she can tell you what you do for a living, and all we want is your first name. If you call now, we'll give you another shout at it next.

0: Buenos dias, good looking, and welcome into the Playhouse. It's Kat and JJ. Looking forward to the weekend. Before we get there, though, remember, tomorrow morning, 6:05, when we start our Friday show, you got our final pair of Weird Al tickets. Right now, we call it What's in a Name. It's just kind of the way we refer to it when we want to bring it onto the show. And we had somebody ask yesterday, as we were wrapping up the show, you guys still do that thing where Kat can tell me what I do for a living when she only knows my first name? And I was like, yeah, we can do that tomorrow. So we give you a chance to call in. You give Kat your... When did you realize you could do this?
1: God, how old am I right now? Maybe like 18, 19 years old. Used to do it for bar money. I mean, saving up for
0: a little strange change
1: 21.
0: For that girl.
1: It right. Sounds strange.
0: All right. So give us your first name. Kat thinks she can tell you what you do for a living. And how about you on line 3? What's your name?
2: Kathy.
0: Kathy, like C-A-T-H-Y?
2: C-A-S-S-I-E.
0: Oh, Cassie. Okay, good. Well, I'm glad I asked because obviously we want to get this right. And Cassie, there is no way that Kat would know what you do for a living, correct?
2: Correct.
0: All right, let's give it a shot. No, it's Cass, C-A-S-S-I-E, Kat.
1: Yes, easy. Cassies are easy. And I mean to read, not overall easy.
0: You're just an easy girl.
1: But Cassie, you work for a school district.
2: I do, yes.
0: Oh, can you tell us in what capacity, Kat?
1: Okay, I am seeing like IEP or like para. Are you a para?
2: Yes.
0: Oh, very cool. That's got to be so rewarding.
2: Yes, I love what I do.
0: How long have you been at this?
2: I've been on and off with the district for 10 or 11 years, but this is coming up on my 9th year at this building.
0: Okay, and do you get summers off? Is that a silly question?
2: Yes, we also don't get paid.
0: Oh, right, fair enough. Okay, I get it. So what do you do with your summers off?
2: It all depends. Right now, I work at 3 different places, including summer school for the program that I work at.
0: Gotcha. So it's not really a summer off, huh?
2: Correct.
3: Coming up next.
4: Up next with Kat and JJ.
0: I'm assuming you'll need a nap, so let's try and give away some money. That'll hype things up a little bit. $400 is our jackpot for coulda, shoulda, woulda. You need 5 words to win $400. But first, you got to start thinking about if you get through when we say call now, are you going to play with Kat or myself? Who's going to give you the best chance at that money? We'll find out next.
4: It's the Playhouse with Kat and JJ.
5: Hey, Max, you look absolutely dashing in that purple tie. 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
17: As soon as I wake up, I love the morning show.
0: I wonder if anyone else can smell your cough drops through the radio. They're very
1: powerful.
0: Are they cherry?
1: It's a cherry, but you know what? Like, it's not the Linders or what
0: is
1: it?
0: Oh, those are like candy.
1: I know.
0: Lundell's, Lundeen's?
1: I don't know.
0: Something like that. It's not the pillow guy. Good.
1: These ones are very powerful. They just stop.
0: Heavily medicated with some mentholyptus.
1: It's working.
0: Yeah, it is. It's working on...
1: Working.
0: Not smelling like feet in here anymore. Let's go. We need $400 to give to you. Look at that. There it is. We have it. Now all you got to do is call us at 320-251-1047. You get through as caller number 10, and we're going to play a game we call Coulda, Shoulda, Woulda. Your first choice is Kat or myself. Who do you want to play with? And then you'll just be given five words. Tell us what words pop into your brain as soon as you hear them. So for, if I was to say to you, key, you would say?
1: I would say lock.
0: Okay.
1: Probably.
0: If I was to say love, you would say?
1: Love, heart.
0: Yeah, okay. Simple enough. It's just word association. Let's go. We need caller number 10 to play for this $400 jackpot. Our number is 320-251-1047. Get at us. Good luck.

0: one of our favorite mashups from Norwegian Recycling. Call it Miracles. And hey, good morning from the Playhouse. It's Kat and JJ looking to give some money to caller number 10. Her name is Amber. When I told her, I'm like, oh my gosh, you're caller number 10. She gave us...
1: Oh my gosh. Are you serious?
0: No, I'm JJ. Amber, do you think you sound like that?
1: I don't really like how I sound on the radio.
0: So you don't like...
1: Oh my gosh. Are you serious?
2: Be nice to yourself. Oh,
0: what are you doing right now, Amber?
1: I'm driving to work.
0: All right. Well, thanks for taking some time with us. The game could net you $400, our Thursday jackpot. It's called Coulda, Shoulda, Woulda. And your first choice is, as you're listening, who do you think you sync up with most? Who's going to give you the best chance at this, Kat or myself?
1: Oh, I'm going to try Kat.
0: Okay. We will chuck her from the studio, and once she is gone, I'm just going to give you five words.

0: Okay.
1: First word you think of when you hear the word home.
2: Oh, geez. Maker?
1: Homemaker, gotcha. Have you lived in the Midwest your entire life?
2: Yes, I have.
1: Yeah, you got that old geez thing going on. Amber, what's the first word you think of when you hear the word hold?
2: Old. Height.
1: Say that one more time.
2: Height.
1: Height. H-E-I-G-H-T for hold.
2: Height, yeah.
1: Okay. Amber, last one. I just want to go back and make sure you understood that word was hold, H-O-L-D.
2: Yeah, maybe hold. That wasn't a good one.
1: I think it was really bad. I don't think there's any chance he's going to get that. Hold, H-O-L-D. Let's go with a different word than height. I want you to win this money.
2: Hold. Oh, God. Normally, I feel good at this game. Hand?
1: There, that's what I was looking for. I was hoping you'd say that. That's what I would have said. All right, last one, Amber. What's the first word that you think of when you hear the word ocean?
2: View.
1: Okie doke, let's bring Kat back in and see if she matches up with your words. If she gives the same words, you got yourself $400. And I think you made a great adjustment on that one word, so I'm glad we kind of went back to that.
3: That
1: so,
3: took a while.
1: Yeah, well, she struggled at one, and I kind of tried to guide her back into something that was going to be more realistic. So for $400, Amber, cross everything you've got. Here comes Kat.
2: Oh, boy.
1: By the way, Amber's a very Midwestern girl, been here her whole life. I got an old geese on one of these, so let's...
3: Oh, for cool. Here we go.
1: Here comes. Kat, what's the first word you think of when you hear the word boy?
3: Boy. Girl.
1: Yeah. All right.
3: Good
1: one for
3: start.
1: One. Kat, what's the first word you think of when you hear the word hold?
3: Hold. Tight.
1: And there it is. It's over.
3: That was the one
1: she struggled with. She said height at first.
3: Hold height?
2: No, yeah. I said tight.
1: Oh, I said tight. Well, okay, wait. I heard, I'm sorry. That's on me then. I'm going to give you that one then because I screwed that up. So we're two for two.
3: Yay!
1: Yeah, I screwed that up. I think that's the only right thing to do is to give you that. When I heard you say height, I thought maybe you misheard me saying hold and you went with something else, but...
3: Oh, this is good.
1: Yeah. Oh, good. My apologies. I screwed that up, so let's give her that one. All right. So we're two for two.
3: Okay.
1: Kat, what's the first word you think of when you hear the word delay?
3: Flight.
1: I thought her answer was pretty logical. What? She said late.
3: Late,
1: a delay.
3: Delay
1: will make you late.
3: Oh, okay.
1: How about the other ones? First word you think of, Kat, when you hear the word home?
3: Home. Family.
1: I would have thought run, because I'm a baseball guy. I was also thinking house, but she said homemaker.
3: Homemaker, okay. That's out of the norm.
1: And the last one was, what do you think of, Kat, when you hear the word ocean?
3: Ocean, waves.
1: I would have said water. She said view.
3: Ocean view. All right.
1: All right.
3: Worst plays.
1: Even with me screwing it all up, Amber, we couldn't get you to 5 out of 5. So no money this morning.
2: That's okay. Thank you.
1: Yeah,
2: that was fun.
1: Yeah, I hope you have a great morning. We'll do this tomorrow for $500 on a Finally Friday. What time do you want to do that?
3: That will be in the morning early, 6:20.
1: All right, 6:20 tomorrow. So the day is going to really start in a kind of a crazy way. We'll have Weird Al tickets for you at 6:05, $500 for you at 6:20. It's going to be a big day tomorrow, but we're not done yet.

0: So I was telling you just a second ago that we're going to have our final pair of Weird Al tickets tomorrow morning at 6:05. Just got notice that we will have all next week tickets for Chris Brown and Usher co-headlining this monster show at U.S. Bank Stadium. That's coming up on June 30th. And we're doing Monday, Tuesday, Wednesday of next week. So we'll have to squeeze in 5 giveaways inside those 3 days. So next week, Chris Brown and Usher. Yet tomorrow, Weird Al at 6:05. And then we still have another concert the week after. We're just getting loaded down with more tickets for you guys.
1: Coming up next with Kat and JJ.
2: So our neighbors, we like them. They're nice people. Everybody kind of keeps to themselves. But across the street to the right, we've had this elderly couple. And we haven't seen her in years. And then all of a sudden, the last
0: sure,
2: like
0: she's still
2: week,
0: kicking?
2: The last, yes. But the last week, there's been this white, not hearse. Did you think I was going to say hearse?
0: I thought you were going to say hearse. Just parked no. just parked in the driveway waiting.
2: This white trailer, black truck will show up, white trailer, and they're taking stuff out of the house. And I finally went over there, and I was like, "Is everything okay? Are you guys
0: such
2: moving?"
0: Such a Budinsky.
2: Well, I was like, "Are you guys moving?" I was going to like offer help. Hopefully, they weren't going to take it, but I was going to be like, "Wow. Yeah, you know, are you moving?" And he goes, "No, we're just clearing out space in one of our bedrooms because our nephew is going to come live with us and he's going to go to where my son goes to school." So he's kind of using that address, even though he's like living there, using that address to get into the school. But I'm like, doesn't he know it's open enrollment? Like he could drive from like two hours away to go to school if he wanted to.
0: If he's an athlete and he's a varsity athlete, there's that 1 year waiting period if you move.
2: There is even open enrollment.
0: I'm a little iffy on the details, but yeah. I think if you move and you're within a grade range, that you have to sit out a year.
2: Really?
0: Yeah. Maybe it isn't an open enrollment thing. I'm not sure exactly how the rule works.
2: I don't know, but I do remember that I had a friend that went to my high school, and she was not from there. It reminded me of the 90210 episode where Andrea Zuckerman, you know, she was from like the wrong side of the tracks, and they were like using a different address so she could go to Beverly Hills High School.
0: I don't think this is unheard of when you have an athlete that wants to go to a school because that athletic program is very progressive.
2: Yeah.
0: That you will find a way to rent an efficiency apartment to have the just an address inside that zip code
2: would
0: or something.
2: Would you say that would be the number one motivator to...
0: For high school kids?
2: Qualify for the conversation I want to have
0: probably.
2: Next.
0: Probably.
2: Are you using somebody's address for something? So are you...
0: I've used my neighbor's address to have something shipped to our house for my wife because I didn't know if she would get home before I would. And my wife doesn't read the label. If it comes to our property, she's a mad woman.
2: You have to train them. You have to train them. I have Derek trained. He carries mail in like it's a bomb, and then he'll put it on our counter and he'll walk away.
0: Unless my name is on it, I don't touch it. Oh. But my wife, if it's yours, it's mine. Mm-hmm. For me, if it's mine, it's mine.
2: Yeah.
0: But, I mean, have you ever had to use somebody else's address?
2: I haven't, but I've known people that have done that for one reason or another. What is the reason why you might be using or have used somebody's address before?
0: Interesting.
2: Yeah.
0: Let's get into it. 320-251-1047 if you've done this.
3: Comedy goes.
4: Well, we have the basketball playoffs and the hockey playoffs happening. I always love... whenever there's a best of 7 series, because then I get to hear my favorite sports reporter question. Would you consider this a must-win game? Yeah, they always feel like they have to say yes. Yeah, we want to win it. It's very important, you know. Got our uniforms on it. Anyway, might as well try. But it's not always the right answer, man. It's a math question. I wish I would answer that question honestly. It's a best of 7. You're down 1 game to nothing. Would you consider this a must-win game?
5: No.
4: No, we can lose tonight. We can lose tomorrow night, too. We don't want to, but that wasn't your question. You asked if it was a must-win game, and if you'd ever taken a rudimentary math class... you'd already know the magic number's 3. When you're down 3, then you must win them or you're out.
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5: 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At 6:30, John Waller in Pelican Rapids reports 57 degrees with a high yesterday of 85. Also at 6:30, Michelle Overline of 10 Mile Lake reports 59 degrees and a high of 81. The weather almanac for the state last year was a high of 77 and a low of 52. State record temps for this date was a high of 96 in 1956 and a low of 40 in 1903.
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10: Here we go. Kat and JJ are back in the playhouse.
11: They keep me laughing.
12: They're funny.
13: Good morning, everyone.
0: I kind of forgot, when I was a freshman in college, our president, the president of the college, lived on a big house right off campus, but it was really, really close to the campus. And at the time, if especially around finals, if you got a care package from your parents, like you could order these kind of prepackaged care packages that had snacks and little motivating cards and stuff like that, right?
2: Yep.
0: So they'd hit up all the parents and they'd say, hey, for $50, you can send your kid a, you know, good luck at finals week kind of thing. And all of those, the little P.O. boxes we had at school in the student union couldn't obviously hold them. And there would be so many of them that they'd get overworked.
2: Yeah.
0: And so the president would always keep them in his garage. They'd all get delivered to his garage. He'd clean out his garage and they would all be there. There'd be hundreds of boxes in his garage. And literally you could go there during whatever hours and pick up your care package. You get a notification, a little slip in your mailbox. You'd have to walk over to the president's house. You knock on the door. And he liked it because it was a one-on-one thing with all the kids that were at that school. And when
2: that's
0: you go to a little bit of school, a little school like Gustavus, you start getting in touch with all these kids. And he liked that. And it would be him or his wife. And they'd answer the door and they'd walk you to the garage and they'd find it, sort through. They had it all categorized out in letters. Mm-hmm. But I think that's the only time I've really had something sent to another address or didn't have an address.
2: Yeah. I wanted to talk about, are you using somebody's address for one reason or another? Maybe you live in a different country, but you want your mail sent to your mom's house for now because you're coming back. I don't know. If you live in Singapore, I know we know you're listening. Big
0: We're
2: fans
0: huge
2: over
0: in
2: there.
0: Singapore. Good morning.
2: But our neighbors across the street, they've been clearing out their house. And I'm like, oh, they're old. Did one die? What's going on? And they said, no, they're clearing out one room because their nephew is coming to stay with them because he's going to be going to Liam's school for
0: so
2: high school.
0: He'll be getting all his stuff delivered to their house.
2: Yes.
0: Using someone else's address.
2: Yes.
0: And Jeremy, you've used someone else's address. This is going on right now, right?
11: Well, so that's kind of the sticky thing is I'm living in my car, and I don't want my employer to know that yet. I'm trying to get stuff together. I'm trying to get back on my feet. So, yeah. I'm using my sister's address.
2: Okay. And why can't you live at your sister's house?
11: Well, I mean, she would let me crash on the couch, but, you know, it's also time to be a big kid and go out in the world and make my own money and get on my own house.
0: How long you been living in your car, man?
11: It's been about 9 months.
2: Wow. Yeah. How much longer until, like, you feel maybe financially ready to get a small, like, efficiency or something?
11: I've been saving every penny, and I don't want to just get a Cracker Jack box and live in it and sustain and just, like, be alive.
2: You're living in your car right now. Nice.
11: I know, but why live in my car in a cramped quarters there and then just, like, sacrifice and live in a tiny little one-bedroom apartment? So I want to have a nice down payment on a good place so that I'm on my feet and I'm really on my feet. I'm not just going from one suffering to the next suffering to the next suffering.
0: I get it. 9 months is a long time, though, man. I appreciate you calling the show. Could you do that? I mean, it's a different world, right? You don't have a husband. You don't have a kid.
2: Yeah.
0: Could you just live in your car? And then I've seen people do this where they get like a $10 a month gym membership and they go in there and that's where they shower and they get ready for the day. And then they go back to their car and then they go to work. And
2: there's a guy on Facebook that was in radio a little bit ago and then he came under like some health situations and he lives in his car with three cats.
0: Oh, see, and now that's where I'd have to draw the line. You can't do a pet in a car.
2: One of them had like a medical emergency. He didn't have enough money for gas to get this cat where it had to go.
0: I thought you were going to start crying. You're just sick.
2: No,
0: okay.
2: It's a cat. I'm just sick. But yeah, it was just like, I don't know. It was a little, it just looks really gross and stinky and cramped. And yeah, and then you work in pets. That's like another level. Weird.
0: Anybody else not using your real address? Maybe you're using someone else's. Why? Is this scandalous? We'd love to hear about it. 320-251-1047 gets you on with us.

0: you're probably already at work. Maybe you're making your way to work. Maybe you decided to take a four-day weekend. Regardless, you got to make that money. The new rankings are out, Kat, for the states where people have the highest income.
1: Okay.
0: It's very, very different. I would have never guessed this to be the case, but what state has the highest income, Kat?
1: Like, for what, though? Like,
0: highest income. You make just, the most
1: money. A household medium.
0: No, just, yeah. No. Your income. Your individual income is highest if you live in what
1: state? East or West Coast.
0: East Coast.
1: East Coast. I'm going to say New York.
0: New York is actually number two because you got to be a freaking billionaire to live there.
1: Massachusetts.
0: No, Massachusetts is 10.
1: Oh.
0: This was surprising to me. Hmm. The state where people have the highest income is Virginia.
1: Virginia.
0: Now, I think a lot of that has to do with D.C. being so close and a lot of people live there as far as most politicians will have a Virginia address and stuff like that. So, like I said, New York is two, New Jersey is three. If we're talking Midwestern states that that are carrying our show, Iowa is 32, Wisconsin is 30, North Dakota is 36.
1: Is Alaska dead last?
0: Alaska is close to, they're 42. Minnesota is 8.
1: Huh.
0: So 8 out of 50 were, as far as income goes, the worst state to have an income.
1: Hawaii.
0: Hawaii's 39. It's up there.
1: Louisiana. As far as
0: Louisiana's way down there as well. 48. Mississippi's 49.
1: New Mexico.
0: You are the poorest when it comes to an income if you are from West Virginia.
1: Dang. So you Virginia, think they holler and they're like, what's going on over there?
0: Maybe. I mean, but Virginia is number one. West Virginia is 51. They included D.C. in this.
1: We have two Virginias.
0: And a new Mexico.
2: Coming up next.
0: What?
2: Here's what's next with Kat and JJ.
0: There's a West Virginia and a Virginia, yes.
1: Are you sure?
0: I'm absolutely sure. You got to be kidding me.
1: I don't know if I trust you.
0: Go ahead, Google it.
1: You are right. They're right there. I was kidding. And don't you know? I was kidding?
0: If you're looking at Virginia and you go directly west, it's West Virginia. You didn't know there was a West Virginia.
1: Of course I did. Don't be stupid.
0: Your mother's a teacher. Not even dead already.
1: Not of geography.
0: But of education.
1: I know. That was bad. That was bad. You was can't, that on air?
0: Yeah, you can't put that back in the tube. So let's just do what you do best then. Right. Paparazzi, our last round of the morning.
1: Ask me anything about Hollyweird, I'll tell you. Okay, so Tim Allen was talking about he and Tom Hanks are pushing Toy Story 5. But did you know they didn't always get along? Do not touch Tim Allen's what? That's coming up with Radio Paparazzi next. Go.
0: It just is going to feel awkward forever now.
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4: 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The city of Hoffman continues to experience a community-wide power outage and widespread damage following a severe storm early Wednesday morning. City officials say that at around 2 o'clock, a severe storm with damaging winds swept through Hoffman, causing widespread damage, including a train derailment, overturned campers and mobile homes, downed power lines, and trees falling onto buildings and vehicles. While the city is currently experiencing a community-wide power outage, water and sewer services continue to operate normally. There are no reports of injuries or fatalities at this time. The City of Hoffman, the Grant County Emergency Manager, and the Grant County Sheriff's Office are working with Canadian Pacific Railroad and Otterdale Power, as well as the American Red Cross. Residents removing downed trees and brush on their personal property can bring their trees and branches to the city brush site. As of Wednesday night, city officials say Otterdale Power has crews that continue to work on restoring power. Hoffman City Hall is open, and the American Red Cross is offering water and snacks to citizens. The Grant County Sheriff's Office is cautioning all people about scammers. If you are in need of tree removal or cleanup, the city office can give local business recommendations. City officials ask residents to stay away from downed power lines and out of Veterans City Park. Authorities in west central Minnesota say a man died after being pinned under a tree in Brandon. The Douglas County Sheriff's Office says the 78-year-old was located underneath the tree late Wednesday morning. Paramedics tried to save the man, but he died at the scene. Deputies say it appears to be an accident. There were many trees down in the Alexandria area due to strong winds from the early morning thunderstorms. For KBRFradio.com News, I'm Derek Sidian. 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
5: Hit Music Channel 977 weather forecast for today. Partly to mostly sunny and 72. However, we do have a 45% chance of rain. Tonight down to 55 with a slight chance of rain. We will kick off the weekend tomorrow with a partly cloudy sky, 78 and a slight chance of rain. And boy, things are going to cool off for Saturday. Partly sunny, 68. Partly sunny on Sunday and a high of 71. That's your weather forecast on Channel 977.
6: 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It's the Cat and JJ Show, and it's time for your sports for the day. Brian Buxton and Royce Lewis each hit home runs as the Twins beat the Tigers 6-3 on Wednesday night in Detroit. The game was delayed 67 minutes due to rain in the middle of the first inning, but Lewis opened the scoring in the second with a 444 foot bomb to left. Buxton made it 4-1 in the fifth with his 20th homer of the season, a three-run shot. Mike Paredes made his first career start, lasting three innings and giving up one run on one hit. Taylor Rogers got the win on one inning of work, while Gomez got credited for the save. The win stopped a three-game slide by the Twins. The series finale is at 12:10 p.m. this afternoon at Comerica Park. Zebby Matthews scheduled to face Keider Montero, and the Minnesota Lynx are taking their eight-game win streak to Las Vegas, where they'll face the Aces, on Saturday night. 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
7: 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A lack of discretion advised.
2: It's Kat and JJ back in the Playhouse.
1: Maybe you don't got a friend in me.
8: Oh my God, did you hear this?
9: If it's happening in Hollywood, we're talking about it.
1: Tim Allen, Tom Hanks, they are on the road promoting Toy Story 5. They're so excited for it to come out. But did you know that Tom Hanks, he was not liked by Tim Allen for a little bit?
10: Favorite moment was when I began to like Hanks. The first one, we did a press interview, and during the lunch, he took a French fry off my plate. I come from a big family, seven boys. You do not take food off another boy's, especially French fries. He thought that was funny. I was mad that he thought that was funny. Doesn't get it.
0: That's super funny, actually, because I could see him doing it more and more and more.
1: I know. You should not tell him that that bothers you, because I feel like, yeah, Tom Hanks would do it more. Okay, so Kaley Cuoco giving us some big news on Instagram. She and her fiance, Tom Pelfrey. He was from, did you ever watch Ozarks?
0: Oh, yeah.
1: So he was the brother, the disturbed brother.
0: Oh, sure, got it.
1: So they are announcing they're expecting baby number two. She is having a little girl. Little sister is on the way, was her post. Very cool. All right, so Lainey Wilson, she wrote Tim McGraw a long time ago when she was a teenager. She was 14, so 20 years ago. She finally gets to meet him, even though she's been in the country world for a little bit now, and it was a great moment.
11: Found out about your marriage.
12: Yeah.
11: I was embarrassed, first off, that I never saw it. So, I wrote you a letter back, and I wrote it as though I had gotten a letter.
12: Stop!
11: And Tom Douglasson also wrote a song.
13: We will. Yeah.
11: About the letter. So I'll send that to you. But the whole letter is just what I'd like to think that I would have said had I gotten your letter and responded.
0: Dean, I can really see this turning into a song. This is a great premise. You wrote me this fan letter when you were 14. Now you're a big star. I'm answering it. This is going to be a hit.
1: Very cool. All right, blowing out their candles today, we have Shia LaBeouf, ooh, still dealing with some stuff. He was just the other night in a bar in New Orleans, which I think he has to get out of New Orleans. I don't know if that's the place for him, but now he's back in court for doing something there, too. He's 40 today.
2: Coming up next. It's Kat and JJ, and here's what's next.
0: So when is too young to go to Disney World? Liam was...
1: He was four, and if you ask him today, he can't remember one thing about that.
0: You think four is too young, five too young?
1: Maybe a late five, definitely six. Six is when the magic sets in.
0: Yeah, where's the honey hole? The reason we ask is we got a DM from a lady named Mariah, and her man got a huge bonus at work, and he's hell-bent on going to Disney right now with the five-year-old. She's like, I don't know if I want to spend this kind of money right now. So we asked parents, like, is this a good idea, or do you wait a little bit longer? I want you to hear the response.

0: five, six, seven, eight, maybe nine or ten. What's the prime age to be taking your kid to Disney? We had a DM from a lady named Mariah this morning. Her and her man have a five-year-old, and he just got a big bonus. She wants to put the money into a college fund for their son. He is hell-bent on going to Disney. She's afraid he's not going to remember it. So we asked parents, what would you do here? Have you been through a situation like this? Is five too young to be spending all this money to go to Disney? And some very interesting responses are dead ahead for you. Hang on.
1: Comedy goes.
2: Oh, boy. Remember summer vacations with your folks? Did anybody get the concept behind that? We did not get along together in a five-bedroom house. Dad's idea was to put all of us in a car and drive through the desert in the hottest time of the year. Good call, Dad. Let's confront our tensions. Remember that? Stressful. They weren't fun. You weren't vacating. It wasn't leisure. We're going to get up at 2 a.m. I won't be on the road by 2:05. We don't have time to stop at restrooms. We're passing Dixie cups around the car. We're going to drive for 14-hour stretches in no direction whatsoever. The sun will always be shining through your window, Bill. Figure that out. I have seen the sun take turns with our car before to beam through my window. I'm in the back seat like an ant under a magnifying glass. Dad, turn the air conditioning on, please. Nope, it eats up gas. Then, Dad, you take my college money and you turn that damn AC on, buddy.

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9: Now let's do it again.
10: It's Kat and JJ in the Playhouse and on demand.
4: Now, if you missed it, we got a DM from Mariah. Basically, she says, my five-year-old is my world. My man just got a big bonus at work, and he is hell-bent on taking our five-year-old son to Disney World. He said the look on our little guy's face will be worth every penny, but I don't think he's going to remember the trip. Maybe we can do it in a few years. He says, no, we have to go now while we have the money. You think a trip this expensive is appropriate for a kid this age? Kat was leaning towards no because she did it with her son at 4. I'm kind of curious as to what you would think as a mom or a dad. Jen, did you do this kind of a trip?
11: So no, but my best friend is going for the third time in September or so. She brought her first one at 5, totally remembers it, absolutely had fun. But she did a lot of research to make sure that her kids were tall enough to ride the attractions they wanted to go on.
5: Great idea, yeah. Smart. Because you could have a 7-year-old and they could be really small.
11: Right, so do some research on the attractions you want to go to and see if your kid can even go to them.
4: Third time around to Disney, though, like they obviously have a great experience if they're going back.
9: Oh, absolutely. The kids absolutely love it.
4: So do you have kids?
9: It's amazing. They have so much fun. I have a four-year-old, and we're going to go in a couple of years when he's a little bit older.
4: So you're thinking six or seven is probably the prime age here.
9: Yes. I had another friend who just got back that said 7 years old, perfect age.
5: So I'm going to say, if you go to Orlando, I would 9 times out of 10 choose Animal Kingdom first. No, just kidding. Discovery Cove first. This is where they give you a wetsuit, and you literally swim with huge stingrays. They're just like open in this huge pool.
9: Fun.
5: The lazy river is like you're floating through the Amazon. It is the best experience, and it's right there in the middle of Orlando, and then Animal Kingdom, and then Magic Kingdom. So if I had to rate them like
9: there
5: that, because I'm not a rides girl. So I don't know. If you ask anybody, they're going to have different opinions about Disney and Orlando as a whole.
9: Absolutely.
5: So.
4: If you go, when you go in a couple of years here, Jen, if they still, I don't know if they still have it, but they have the Back to the Future ride at Universal. Go on that. My dad did all the engineering on that ride.
5: Did he really?
4: Yeah. He did all
9: I
4: the
9: will definitely do that.
4: Yeah. Wow. So go get it. I appreciate you chiming in this morning. Hope you have a great day.
9: Thanks. You too.
4: I was a little, like I said, surprised at a lot of the reactions we're getting online. Most people, I'm talking like 90% of the people that are chiming in are saying go now. You never know what tomorrow brings.
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4: When I try and put myself in your shoes, you're listening to the show and you hear the psychic on and then you're like, is this really real? Sometimes I can understand being a little skeptical, but today it was weird because I asked Kim, psychic Kim, when she was on the show, do you feel anything when we called you today? And she put a reading on me that really knocked my socks off. Plus, a whole bunch of other listeners got a chance to talk to Psychic Kim. If you missed it back in the 7 o'clock hour, we'll catch you up in a few.
13: I'm freezing.

0: might ask yourself, what does a psychic do when she's not doing psychic stuff or being on the radio with us? Apparently, she goes to the Bahamas. We found out Psychic Kim will not be here next week because she'll be on a trip to the Bahamas. But we had a whole bunch of people ask her big questions this morning. If you missed it, it was some real highs, some real lows, some people not getting the answers they wanted. You should hear it all coming up next.
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3: This is your I-94 Ramp Cone Zone update. The 210 I-94 ramp is closed. The interchange ramps will be closed to all travelers during construction, and traffic to and from Highway 210 in Fergus Falls will be detoured to the County Road 1/Tower Road. Highway 210 will remain open for travelers during construction. Traffic will shift to one side of the bridge and will be reduced to one lane in each direction. For construction updates, visit the Fergus Falls Chamber at fergusfalls.com and click on the Cone Zone. 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
14: Kim, when you call the show, or when we call you, either which way, do you ever feel like a funky energy in our studio? And if so, what does that mean?
15: Not off the studio, off of you two.
14: Oh,
15: yes.
14: Okay. For instance,
15: because I have to tune into your energy, because you're the one who's feeding through the information.
14: So, what's my energy like today?
16: Bad, always.
14: Shut up.
15: Do you really want me to say?
14: I do.
15: Okay. So, tune into you. My head's spinning a lot. I'm like in 50 million places all at once. Like I'm trying to juggle this, home life stuff. So your head is all over the place. You have massive things going on in your head. And then I feel like a pit in my stomach. So I know that you're like thinking about something on the side. You're nervous about something on the side, but you're not going to say it out loud because you don't want people to know.
14: This is so spot on. Also, just to tell you exactly what she's saying, like my head spins because I'm coaching this baseball team and it's taking up a big chunk of my time. I'm trying to get home stuff ready. My daughter's ready to move out to her doctorate program. I'm trying to do everything I can. My son, I'm trying to get him ready for college in the fall, and then his team is playing in the state baseball tournament.
16: I feel like she's
14: today,
16: deeper than that.
14: And like that's what's in the pit of my stomach. Like I worry for him, and it's like he has the skill set and he's confident. But you always want to see your kids do the best, right? But you also understand that there's a chance they're not going to do well. And it's just like, that's what worries me. I don't want to see him heartbroken.
16: Yeah.
14: She was spot on with this. That's crazy.
16: Dang.
14: let's move on to Amber then, because I'm done talking about me. How you doing, Amber?
17: Good. How are you?
14: Good, good. Thinking about a move. Is that the situation?
17: Yeah, I really would love to move. Husband, not so sure. I'm just curious if it's ever going to happen in the future.
14: What do you see, Kim?
15: Next year. Just the way they say it.
17: Really?
15: Here. Yep.
17: Okay.
15: It's going to take them a little bit to be completely on board, but I hear it's not in the direction that you think. And they have this little winky smiley face going on. So the direction that you're thinking is not the right direction. He is actually going to dictate the move. But
17: really?
15: They're like, it's not in the direction that you would think, though. But it's not a bad thing. It's not a bad thing. It's all good.
14: Are we talking like moving just down the street, moving cities, moving regions, moving countries? What are we thinking here?
17: Yeah.
15: It's It's out of the way is all that they're going to say. Oh. It's out of the way. And they're okay. Just got this like weird grin on their face. So it's not a bad thing, but you're supposed to allow it to just happen and not control it.
17: Okay.
14: Like it was the 1950s.
15: Awesome.
14: All right. Go get it, Amber. Have a great morning. Good luck on the move. April's here as well. Good morning, April.
18: Good morning. How are you?
14: Good, good. Thank you for asking. Mom passed how long ago?
18: 2017.
14: All right. And so your question for Psychic Kim is?
18: Just, does she have anything for like me or my daughter? Are we supposed to be doing what we're doing? And just, you know.
14: Anything she'd like to pass along?
18: Any little. What was that? Sorry?
14: Just like anything she'd like to pass along?
18: Yeah.
14: Kim, you feeling this?
15: Yeah. Okay. So right away, I start feeling off of you this little doom and gloom feeling. So I know you're feeling down, and I want to acknowledge that. And I don't get a message in regards to you feeling down, but I'm picking up on that. And in regards to your mom, I do feel also an overall just sick. I feel sick, and I hear like heart ache. And I just don't feel good. Like, my body feels like it's shutting down. So I don't know if she had cancer or, like, overall illness or something like that. Then I hear heart. But I hear you're really struggling. I want to cry. Aww. It's like I'm being shown, like, you're struggling to make those steps forward. And you're constantly looking over your shoulder to ask me if you're doing the right thing. She's like, you don't need my permission. You don't need my permission. Start doing for you and not other people. She's like, you give too much to other people. You worry too much for other people. She's like, just stop. Didn't get me anywhere. Don't let it affect you.
16: Are you a Pisces?
18: Aries.
16: Pretty close.
14: Does this make sense, April, what Kim is saying? Are you this type of person?
18: Yeah, I'm a home health aide, personal care assistant.
16: Oh, yeah.
18: So, everything is spot on. I feel guilty?
14: It sounds like the overwhelming message is, you know, mom says you don't need my permission to move on and just kind of, you know, do what feels right, huh?
12: It's Kat and JJ in the Playhouse and on demand.
19: On demand.
14: So have you ever heard this? Kat can tell you what you do for a living just by knowing your first name. And the first time I really kind of got a glimpse of this, we were talking to a caller, and I said, hey, Angie, how are you? And Kat's like, do you love being a nurse or what? And I'm like, oh, how do you guys know each other? She's like, I don't know her. I just felt that she was a nurse, and it was spot on. So we thought, all right, let's keep this going. Let's see if Kat can do this. So we had a whole bunch of people call the show this morning and just give Kat their first name. How did that pan out? You should hear this next.

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2: I always see this as like a little parlor trick that I haven't been able to figure out. Some people call it a circus animal trick, but I wouldn't refer to Kat ever like a circus animal. That's rude.
3: Or just skill or magic. Just don't try. You're going to hurt your head.
2: Here's the deal. Kat claims that if you call our show and you just give us your first name, she can tell you what you do for a living. But I don't want anyone that knows her outside of the studio to call, right? I mean, that's easy. She might, you might play basketball with her son. You might know her grandmother, whatever the deal is. As long as you don't know Kat on a personal basis, call us and we'll see if you can figure this out or if she can figure you out. What's your name?
4: Daisy.
2: Daisy, like the duck?
4: Yeah.
2: I got you. Now, Daisy, there is no possible way that Kat could know what you do for a living, right? You don't know her outside of just listening to the show?
4: Correct.
2: All right, Kat, here you go. Show us, prove it to us. What does Daisy do for a living?
3: Daisy, do you deal in, like, the investment world?
4: Yeah. I manage the relationship with financial advisors.
2: Right on. How long have you been doing this, Daisy?
4: Today is my 8-year anniversary.
2: Hey, well, congratulations on that. And
3: that does help. The longer someone is at a job, the better for me. It, like, comes through right away.
2: All right. Well, hey, congratulations on the anniversary. I appreciate you calling the show, Daisy.
4: Yeah, thank you. You guys have a good day.
2: You too. Thank you. Hey, tell me a little bit more about, so, like, if somebody just took a job today, it's tough for you to figure this out?
3: I shouldn't say it's tougher, but it comes through quicker if they're there longer.
0: On demand. It's Kat and JJ in the Playhouse and on demand.
5: 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The city of Hoffman continues to experience a community-wide power outage and widespread damage following a severe storm early Wednesday morning. City officials say that at around 2 o'clock, a severe storm with damaging winds swept through Hoffman, causing widespread damage, including a train derailment, overturned campers and mobile homes, down power lines, and trees falling onto buildings and vehicles. While the city is currently experiencing a community-wide power outage, water and sewer services continue to operate normally. There are no reports of injuries or fatalities at this time. The City of Hoffman, the Grant County Emergency Manager, and the Grant County Sheriff's Office are working with Canadian Pacific Railroad and Otterdale Power, as well as the American Red Cross. Residents removing downed trees and brush on their personal property can bring their trees and branches to the city brush site. As of Wednesday night, city officials say Otterdale Power has crews that continue to work on restoring power. Hoffman City Hall is open, and the American Red Cross is offering water and snacks to citizens. The Grant County Sheriff's Office is cautioning all people about scammers. If you are in need of tree removal or cleanup, the city office can give local business recommendations. City officials ask residents to stay away from downed power lines and out of Veterans City Park. Authorities in West Central Minnesota say a man died after being pinned under a tree in Brandon. The Douglas County Sheriff's Office says the 78-year-old was located underneath the tree late Wednesday morning. Paramedics tried to save the man, but he died at the scene. Deputies say it appears to be an accident. There were many trees down in the Alexandria area due to strong winds from the early morning thunderstorms. For KBRFradio.com news, I'm Derek Sidian. 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
6: Hit Music Channel 977 weather forecast for today. Partly to mostly sunny and 72, however, we do have a 45% chance of rain. Tonight down to 55 with a slight chance of rain. We will kick off the weekend tomorrow with a partly cloudy sky, 78 and a slight chance of rain. And boy, things are going to cool off for Saturday. Partly sunny, 68. Partly sunny on Sunday and a high of 71. That's your weather forecast on Channel 977.
7: 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It's the Kat and JJ Show, and it's time for your sports for the day. Brian Buxton and Royce Lewis each hit home runs as the Twins beat the Tigers 6-3 on Wednesday night in Detroit. The game was delayed 67 minutes due to rain in the middle of the first inning, but Lewis opened the scoring in the second with a 444 foot bomb to left. Buxton made it 4-1 in the fifth with his 20th homer of the season, a three-run shot. Mike Parades made his first career start, lasting three innings and giving up one run on one hit. Taylor Rogers got the win on one inning of work, while Gomez got credited for the save. The win stopped a three-game slide by the Twins. The series finale is at 12:10 p.m. this afternoon at Comerica Park. Zebby Matthews scheduled to face Kyder Montero. And the Minnesota Lynx are taking their 8-game win streak to Las Vegas, where they'll face the Aces, where they'll face the Ace on Saturday night. 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
1: Hit Music Channel 977 weather forecast for today. Partly to mostly sunny and 72. However, we do have a 45% chance of rain. Tonight down to 55 with a slight chance of rain. We will kick off the weekend tomorrow with a partly cloudy sky, 78 and a slight chance of rain. And boy, things are going to cool off for Saturday. Partly sunny, 68. Partly sunny on Sunday and a high of 71. That's your weather forecast on Channel 977. Weather can shift quickly and sometimes become dangerous. Listen for the latest weather forecast and the latest reports from the Weather Spotter Network. 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

0: For KBRFradio.com News, I'm Derek Sidian. The city of Hoffman continues to experience a community-wide power outage and widespread damage following a severe storm early Wednesday morning. City officials say that at around 2 o'clock, a severe storm with damaging winds swept through Hoffman, causing widespread damage, including a train derailment, overturned campers and mobile homes, down power lines, and trees falling onto buildings and vehicles. While the city is currently experiencing a community-wide power outage, water and sewer services continue to operate normally. There are no reports of injuries or fatalities at this time. The City of Hoffman, the Grant County Emergency Manager, and the Grant County Sheriff's Office are working with Canadian Pacific Railroad and Ottertail Power, as well as the American Red Cross. Residents removing downed trees and brush on their personal property can bring their trees and branches to the city brush site. As of Wednesday night, city officials say Ottertail Power has crews that continue to work on restoring power. Hoffman City Hall is open, and the American Red Cross is offering water and snacks to citizens. The Grant County Sheriff's Office is cautioning all people about scammers. If you are in need of tree removal or cleanup, the city office can give local business recommendations. City officials ask residents to stay away from downed power lines and out of Veterans City Park. Authorities in West Central Minnesota say a man died after being pinned under a tree in Brandon. The Douglas County Sheriff's Office says the 78-year-old was located underneath the tree late Wednesday morning. Paramedics tried to save the man, but he died at the scene. Deputies say it appears to be an accident. There were many trees down in the Alexandria area due to strong winds from the early morning thunderstorms. For KBRFradio.com News, I'm Derek Sidian. 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
1: Hit Music Channel 977 weather forecast for today. Partly to mostly sunny and 72. However, we do have a 45% chance of rain. Tonight down to 55 with a slight chance of rain. We will kick off the weekend tomorrow with a partly cloudy sky, 78 and a slight chance of rain. And boy, things are going to cool off for Saturday. Partly sunny, 68. Partly sunny on Sunday and a high of 71. That's your weather forecast on Channel 977.
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1: Weather can shift quickly and sometimes become dangerous. 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
3: 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Music Channel 977 weather forecast for today. Partly to mostly sunny and 72. However, we do have a 45% chance of rain. Tonight down to 55 with a slight chance of rain. We will kick off the weekend tomorrow with a partly cloudy sky, 78 and a slight chance of rain. And boy, things are going to cool off for Saturday. Partly sunny, 68. Partly sunny on Sunday and a high of 71. That's your weather forecast on Channel 977.
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3: Here's your Hit Music Channel 977 weather. A scattered shower or two possible this afternoon. Upper 60s to 70 around the region. And it looks like we'll drop to about 55 overnight tonight. 20% chance for afternoon showers tomorrow. Otherwise, sunshine upper 70s. The weekend looks good. Sunshine 68 on Saturday. And lower 70s with more sunshine expected for Sunday. There's your forecast on Hit Music Channel 977.
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0: Ramp Cone Zone update. The 210 I-94 ramp is closed. The interchange ramps will be closed to all travelers during construction, and traffic to and from Highway 210 in Fergus Falls will be detoured to the County Road 1/Tower Road. Highway 210 will remain open for travelers during construction. Traffic will shift to one side of the bridge and will be reduced to one lane in each direction. For construction updates, visit the Fergus Falls Chamber at fergusfalls.com and click on the Cone Zone. Be sure to find your way and support our local businesses located around the Cone Zone. This Cone Zone update is brought to you by Falls Laundromat. Laundry piling up while the roads are torn up? Falls Laundromat is open during construction. 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
1: Here's your Hit Music Channel 977 weather. A scattered shower or two possible this afternoon. Upper 60s to 70 around the region. And it looks like we'll drop to about 55 overnight tonight. 20% chance for afternoon showers tomorrow. Otherwise, sunshine upper 70s. The weekend looks good. Sunshine 68 on Saturday. And lower 70s with more sunshine expected for Sunday. There's your forecast on Hit Music Channel 977.
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1: Here's your Hit Music Channel 977 weather. A scattered shower or two possible this afternoon. Upper 60s to 70 around the region. And it looks like we'll drop to about 55 overnight tonight. 20% chance for afternoon showers tomorrow. Otherwise, sunshine upper 70s. The weekend looks good. Sunshine 68 on Saturday. And lower 70s with more sunshine expected for Sunday. There's your forecast on Hit Music Channel 977.
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2: Here's your Hit Music Channel 977 weather. A scattered shower or two possible this afternoon. Upper 60s to 70 around the region. And it looks like we'll drop to about 55 overnight tonight. 20% chance for afternoon showers tomorrow. Otherwise, sunshine, upper 70s. The weekend looks good. Sunshine 68 on Saturday. And lower 70s with more sunshine expected for Sunday. There's your forecast on Hit Music Channel 977.
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2: 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Listen for the latest weather forecast and the latest reports from the Weather Spotter Network. 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
1: For KBRFRadio.com News, I'm Derek Sidian. The city of Hoffman continues to experience a community-wide power outage and widespread damage following a severe storm early Wednesday morning. City officials say that at around 2 o'clock, a severe storm with damaging winds swept through Hoffman, causing widespread damage, including a train derailment, overturned campers and mobile homes, downed power lines, and trees falling onto buildings and vehicles. While the city is currently experiencing a community-wide power outage, water and sewer services continue to operate normally. There are no reports of injuries or fatalities at this time. The City of Hoffman, the Grant County Emergency Manager, and the Grant County Sheriff's Office are working with Canadian Pacific Railroad and Otterdale Power, as well as the American Red Cross. Residents removing downed trees and brush on their personal property can bring their trees and branches to the city brush site. As of Wednesday night, city officials say Otterdale Power has crews that continue to work on restoring power. Hoffman City Hall is open, and the American Red Cross is offering water and snacks to citizens. The Grant County Sheriff's Office is cautioning all people about scammers. If you are in need of tree removal or cleanup, the city office can give local business recommendations. City officials ask residents to stay away from downed power lines and out of Veterans City Park. Authorities in West Central Minnesota say a man died after being pinned under a tree in Brandon. The Douglas County Sheriff's Office says the 78-year-old was located underneath the tree late Wednesday morning. Paramedics tried to save the man, but he died at

0: the scene. Deputies say it appears to be an accident. There were many trees down in the Alexandria area due to strong winds from the early morning thunderstorms. For KBRFradio.com News, I'm Derek Sidian. 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
1: Here's your Hit Music Channel 977 weather. A scattered shower or two possible this afternoon. Upper 60s to 70 around the region. And it looks like we'll drop to about 55 overnight tonight. 20% chance for afternoon showers tomorrow. Otherwise, sunshine upper 70s. The weekend looks good. Sunshine 68 on Saturday. And lower 70s with more sunshine expected for Sunday. There's your forecast on Hit Music Channel 977.
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0: or two possible this afternoon. Upper 60s to 70 around the region. And it looks like we'll drop to about 55 overnight tonight. 20% chance for afternoon showers tomorrow. Otherwise, sunshine, upper 70s. The weekend looks good. Sunshine 68 on Saturday. And lower 70s with more sunshine expected for Sunday. There's your forecast on Hit Music Channel 977.
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3: Yeah, welcome in. I think whoever designed

0: you want to hear?
1: Hey, how's it going?
0: Good. What do you want to hear?
1: We want to hear Sabrina Carpenter Espresso.
0: Oh, yes. Oh, yes. That's the Mi Espresso. Ah.
1: You betcha. Hey, can you put us on the radio? That would be my daughter's best day ever if you could put her on there. She'd love it.
0: Of course. What are your names? Where are you calling from?
1: It's Waverly and Corey. We're calling from Winnipeg, Manitoba. Wave wants to say hi.
0: Hello. What's going on tonight?
1: Oh, we're just going to a trampoline park, and then we're going to go walk our dogs.
0: And you're going to jump around, jump up, and get down.
1: You betcha.
0: Ah, you betcha. Okay there, guy.
1: Thank you.

0: 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If you ignore what the words are actually about, this is a great summer song. And we want to know if you remember.
1: Who sings it?
0: Who sings this number one song from 1997? Call now, 85. 85-

0: 877. Live line, who sings it?
1: Oh my God, Third Eye Blind.
2: Yeah,
0: that's right. Who's
1: it's
0: this?
1: Pouring rain, and then my name's Kate.
2: Kate, where are you calling from?
1: Peoria, Illinois.
2: Oh, the pouring rain in Peoria.
1: Oh yeah, we've got a tornado warning right now.
2: I know. You got to stay safe. What's it like where you are?
1: I'm on the highway, and my windshield wipers are not keeping up on the highest setting. It's pretty bad.
2: You better pull over.
1: I'm trying to. The next exit's about 2 more miles away. There's pieces of trees flying everywhere.
2: Well, we will keep you safe and updated. Also, a T-shirt from Liveline is coming to your house. So hang on. We will get your address, and hopefully your mailbox is still there.
1: I hope so, too.
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7: This is your I-94 ramp cone zone update. The 210 I-94 ramp is closed. The interchange ramps will be closed to all travelers during construction, and traffic to and from Highway 210 in Fergus Falls will be detoured to the County Road 1/Tower Road. Highway 210 will remain open for travelers during construction. Traffic will shift to one side of the bridge and will be reduced to one lane in each direction. For construction updates, visit the Fergus Falls Chamber at fergusfalls.com and click on the Cone Zone. 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

0: Hello, Liveline. What do you want to hear?
1: Oh, hello. Can you play Justin Bieber, Baby?
0: Baby, yes, I can play that for you. Who's this?
1: Alyssa.
0: Alyssa, where are you calling from?
1: Mom, where are we calling from?
0: Inger. Inger. Oh, this must be Alyssa Roy.
1: Yes.
0: With your mother, don't tell me. I know her name. It's Jamie. Is it Jamie?
1: No.
0: No. Natalie?
1: No.
2: What? Oh,
0: I should know that.
1: Luann.
0: Oh, I never would have got that. All right, well, let's play your song. Thanks for calling Live Line.
1: You're welcome. Thank you.
0: Bye.

0: Liveline. What do you want to hear?
1: Hi, can you play Lovin' On Me by Jack Harlow?
0: Of course. What made you want to hear that?
1: Oh, it's one of my favorite songs, and I haven't heard it on the radio in a while.
0: Yeah, we haven't played it since May 13th.
1: Yeah, I think I requested it that day.
0: Oh, really?
1: Well.
0: A month ago?
1: Yeah.
0: You're the only person who wants to hear it. But it was a big song. I think a lot of people like it. They maybe just got sick of it or they forgot about it. It happens with a lot of great songs.
1: Yeah, it does. And it gets honestly kind of sad.
0: What's your name?
1: Kate.
0: Kate, where are you calling from?
1: Ostrander, Ohio. I'm working on a online health class over summer.
0: Over summer?
1: Mm-hmm.
0: You're supposed to be partying and going out doing things, not classes and work.
1: Yeah, but it lets me do the classes I want then when school starts.
0: Well, I hope you enjoy it and get everything out of it that you need. And thanks for calling Liveline.

0: It's Olivia Rodrigo, and if you need to hear a breakup song or you're feeling down, just need to get something off your chest, call Mason right now at 85 Live Line. 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

0: Hit Music Channel 977. The Cure by Olivia Rodrigo. Second single from the album You Seem Pretty Sad for A Girl So In Love, which comes out tonight. We're so excited. And my name's Mason. Call or text us. Get a request on the radio. 85 Liveline. Hello.
1: Can you play Die With A Smile?
0: Oh, yeah. It's a nice song. Who's this?
1: This is Barrett.
0: Barrett, where are you calling from?
1: Atchison.
0: Atchison, Kansas?
1: Yes.
0: Does this song have a special meaning to you now that it's been out for almost 2 years?
1: Well, I first listened to it when I was playing Fortnite with my friend when his skin first came out.
0: Yeah, and everybody played it to death. They all got sick of it, and now it's been a while, so it sounds good again.
1: Yeah.
0: Let's play it right now. Do you want to send it out to someone?

0: 877. Liveline, that was our number one request last night, second day in a row. And my name's Mason. Thank you for being here. When bad things happen to me, I try to find the humor in it. And a couple minutes ago, you might have heard me say that my grandma actually passed away 2 days ago. And the guy, Barrett, from, let's see, where is he from? I forget where he's from. But he wanted to hear Die With a Smile by Lady Gaga and Bruno Mars. And I said, well, I guess I'll send it out to my grandma, too, because he sent it out to his grandma. And in the song, they say, if the world was ending, I'd want to be next to you. If I'm being honest, if the world was ending, I think my grandma is the last person I'd want to be with. She'd be complaining about everything.
1: Well, Jesus, God, why doesn't this happen at a different time?
0: And I know if she heard that, she'd be laughing too. And if my parents are listening, I know they're just probably enjoying it as well. Meanwhile, it's not about me. This is your show. Your shout-outs, your dedications and requests, whatever you want to hear tonight. Give us a call or shoot us a text. We'll pick up and put you on the air all over North America. 85-LIVE-LINE right now. 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
9: This is your I-94 Ramp Cone Zone update. The 210 I-94 ramp is closed. The interchange ramps will be closed to all travelers during construction, and traffic to and from Highway 210 in Fergus Falls will be detoured to the County Road 1/Tower Road. Highway 210 will remain open for travelers during construction. Traffic will shift to one side of the bridge and will be reduced to one lane in each direction. For construction updates, visit the Fergus Falls Chamber at fergusfalls.com and click on the Cone Zone. 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
15: We're really excited. 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It's built on three powerful modes of action. So it's giving that grower that confidence they'll have, control over key diseases like the tar spot, southern rust, gray leaf spot, northern corn leaf blight, really being the corn focus, and Forcevo also being really strong with frog eye leaf spot. With that protection, in addition to what we say our novel SDHI, it has residual up to 30 days. So that really gives growers some extra protection on the back end through those critical growth stages that most competitive fungicides don't have. Farmers should definitely work with their local Corteva rep. 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

0: 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Hello.
1: Hey, I don't have a song request. I was just going to say, like, I heard you talking about your grandma and the other person that lost something and try to make fun of it, right? Or, like, be happy and make light of it.
0: Yeah.
1: That made me think, so my dad passed away when I was 11, which sucks and it's sad, but we can't change it, so we just go on, and it brought our family closer together. So one of my favorite jokes to do is, you know the game Two Truths and a Lie?
0: Yeah.
1: So I always say, I went to Europe before I was 16, I had a pet llama, and my dad's dead. It's such a catch off that everyone's like, I hope that that's the lie.
0: Right.
1: The lie is I went to Europe after I was 16. I was 17 years old when I went to Europe. So I did, in fact, have a llama growing up, and his name was Barack Obama.
0: That's pretty good.
1: Yeah. The only story just made me think of that, so I thought I'd share it with you.
0: You know, I always tell people when I die, first of all, I want to be cremated because it's my last chance at a smoking hot body. But also, I want everybody to get together and just tell jokes and roast me and play party music. I don't want stuff about going to heaven and the angels and God's arms around me. I want everybody to just have a party and be like, oh yeah, that Mason guy, he was pretty cool.
1: That exact thing you just said, I've had a business idea. Since all of the funeral homes are like fancy and nice and proper and like, ooh, respect, like, I want to open a funeral home that's just a full-send party. Straight, just get lit, let's celebrate their life.
0: Well, you could do it at like the McDonald's play place or something.
1: Yeah, and then like get the actual coffin dance meme going. Yeah.
0: What's your name? Where are you calling from?
1: Eden from Winnipeg, Manitoba.
0: All right, thank you for being here tonight. We really do appreciate it.